0: XYZ with Eric Zachary. Happy Wednesday. Happy first day of fall.
1: Oh, yes.
0: Which means that if you've had your giant 18-foot skeleton in your lawn prior to hearing this,
1: you've been doing too much.
0: You're on my ish list.
1: Yeah, yes.
0: But now it's okay. Now you can put up the Halloween decorations.
1: I guess, yeah. We'll be okay with it.
0: I have a ghost in my house now. Not like a ghost, but like my mom snuck like a little ceramic ghost in my backpack. I was visiting her a couple days ago.
1: You definitely, I was like, your place is haunted.
0: No, that's my one and only Halloween decoration. So yes, Halloween spooky season is here. I am contributing. Be appreciative, because that's not usually something I participate in.
1: Well, I mean, like, I wouldn't even say you're contributing. You hate Halloween.
0: I hate dressing up for Halloween.
1: Yeah, yes.
0: But I used to, like, build a haunted house for my parents and stuff. Okay. Not, like, for them. For, like, the neighborhood at their house growing. Anyway, XYZ with Eric Zachary is on.
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2: She's from Texas and I can
3: you
2: tell
3: by the way, Ella Langley
2: making history. The first artist in Billboard chart history to spend 23 weeks in the number one spot.
3: Yep.
2: This now beats Mariah Carey's All I Want for Christmas Is You.
3: Yep.
2: The Weeknd, Old Town Road, Shaboozy's a Bar Song. A lot of those all tied at 22. Ella Langley now proving that she is the GOAT with other famous 23 dates like Michael Jordan. And today, September 23rd. I can't think of another one.
3: Okay,
2: anyway, here's Ella talking about the achievement.
4: Just thank you. Thank you so much. It's changing my life. It's changing lives of the writers of this song. It's changing lives of my family. And it is truly growing an atmosphere for something I'm going to be able to do the rest of my life.
2: I really like that. I really like her.
3: Yeah.
2: But I really like that the first thing out of her mouth besides thank you was acknowledging that she didn't write this song alone.
3: Sure, yeah. Yeah, you got to give credit where credit is due. So I'm always going to champion people who can do that. I am a little bummed. You know, Mariah's my girl.
2: Mm-hmm. Tell her to write a new Thanksgiving song.
3: Well, no. Okay, so first of all, she's got several holiday songs. Y'all, we're just holding you all back.
2: Uh-huh.
3: Second of all, if they really, like, because I know there's more Mariah haters than there are fans. If they're really going to do it to us, they make like a Choose in Texas Christmas version, add like some sleigh bells in there.
2: You know it's coming.
3: And reignite it during the holiday season.
2: And even if Ella doesn't do it, some radio station is going to be like, let's add sleigh bells and play during all holiday, all the time.
3: Yeah, exactly.
2: Ella Langley, officially the longest running number one song in history. Choose in Texas has made that happen. And she acknowledged the writers, not just her, which I really like. Your XYZ ENT Entertainment Report, all brought to you by O'Reilly Auto Parts.
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9: Here's your updated forecast for North Iowa and Southern Minnesota. Partly cloudy skies tonight with a low of 51. Winds out of the southeast, 5 to 10 miles per hour. Cloudy skies expected tomorrow. Slight chance of rain showers. High temperatures reach up to 64. Chance for showers tomorrow night. Lows level off around 53. Overcast skies. And that's your forecast from North Iowa and Southern Minnesota's weather leader, Star 106. Currently, it's 66 degrees.
10: 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Yeah. 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

0: Kentucky Fried Cereal.
1: No.
0: KF Cereal.
1: No, it, no.
0: This is KFC UK has just announced their new breakfast offering. It's not what you think. It's not like a breakfast sandwich. It is a cereal that has the same flavor profile, seasoned with KFC's signature blend of 11 herbs and spices.
1: I have nothing positive to say.
0: Designed to be served with warm KFC gravy instead of milk.
1: I...
0: Nothing says breakfast like gravy.
1: The things I want to say can't be said on the radio.
0: The cost is six pounds because it's happening in the UK.
1: Sure.
0: That includes shipping, which I think is cheaper than cereal in the US right now. I don't like that this really seems like, because you know KFC is like, if
1: this is messed
0: if they
1: up.
0: Go to a KFC in London, they're like, oh, this is American fast food at its
1: right,
0: best.
1: Right, right, exactly.
0: So this is clearly a shot of like, oh, Americans must eat gravy in the morning.
1: No, I want no parts of this. There is nothing. Yeah, this is disgusting. Why? Keep that across the pond.
0: It's a limited edition savory breakfast cereal.
1: Disgusting.
0: KF cereal. So KFC cereal in collaboration with high protein cereal brand Surreal. I guess that's a brand in the UK. I kind of want to get my hands in a box.
1: What?
0: I want to try it.
1: You want to try the savory
0: warm
1: cereal?
0: I don't like breakfast food.
1: With
0: so
1: gravy?
0: I could roll into this.
1: Okay.
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0: Mom's hot take on XYZ with their exactly. My mom joining the show to provide her perspective as she smacks her lips because she just finished eating a banana.
1: Banana.
0: Okay. My mom joining the show to provide her perspective on what's trending. Today, you say that's you.
1: It is. So yesterday, I was having a really crummy day. Mm-hmm. And all of a sudden, bing, on my phone, I got, and I quote, a text message that says, "You're in the running to lead your very own podcast produced by iHeartRadio and take home $25,000.
0: So you, Ryan Seacrest is doing a become the next American Idol, basically, for podcasters.
2: Yeah. Uh-huh.
0: And my mom is convinced that that's going to be her. And I'm like, hey, mom, there could be a little bit of a conflict of interest.
1: Nope, I'm just going for it.
0: Okay. So my mom is entering a nationwide contest to search for the next podcast host with Ryan Seacrest, who I don't want to say is my competitor, but you know, he's very much my, I don't want
1: to. Soon he'll be like your person that I have to introduce from work. Hey, Eric, this is my work colleague.
2: Oh, because you're going to win, and that's okay, yeah.
0: I was going to say my contemporary. That's what I was looking for. Okay, mom's hot take on how you're entering this nationwide contest.
1: Yes, and you must vote, everybody.
0: No, okay, hang on. Whoa, hang on. It's coming up next.
3: Yeah, turn it up. XYZ with Eric Zachary. Star 106.

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1: Mom's hot take on XYZ with Eric Zachary. It's all brought to you by T-Mobile. 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My mom, after 4 years of doing this segment on my show.
2: Right.
3: And just a little segment. It's not a huge segment.
1: Well, it's three times a week.
3: It's not enough.
2: She said so it could be more.
3: It could be more. So I decided to go out on my own and make it more.
1: My mom saw that Ryan Seacrest, arguably one of the biggest names in radio and television, is hosting not American Idol, but an America's Next Top Host. He's doing this like search for the next podcaster.
2: Yes.
1: And the way it's worded is they want people who have already done some version of hosting, right?
3: Yes.
1: So my mom's like, well, that's me. Yeah. And you've entered. And now I didn't realize it was like, the last time I saw us, someone sent me a link like this was like when one of our listeners was trying to get us to vote for her dog.
2: A
1: pet competition.
2: Yeah,
1: It's like she has her own dashboard, she has her own picture, and all these different questions about like what she can do to be the next host and get a 6-series podcast with Ryan Seacrest.
3: Voting begins soon, folks.
1: Okay.
2: What I like about this, though, is like you're acting as though you've already won it.
3: I think I have.
2: And you know what? You gotta dress for the job that you want, not the job you currently have.
1: Confidence is key.
2: Exactly.
1: Yeah. Voting begins in 12 days. I'll let you benefit of the doubt explain why you're the right choice first, and then I'll read what you actually typed in this profile.
3: First of all, that's me. I am the right age.
1: Okay.
3: I'm not too pretty. I'm not too ugly. I'm just perfect for camera.
2: Right in the middle.
1: Okay.
3: I just feel like this is a calling.
1: I'm going to be so mad if this works out. Anyway, what's your favorite part about hosting? This is her answer. Holding a microphone and listening to people and then responding and hoping they laugh and smile.
2: Okay.
1: My son currently has a podcast and radio show and he thinks he's better. He's wrong! ! Give me a chance. You'll see.
2: Okay, so the second half, I think, has some legs.
1: Yeah.
2: The first half, you just define what hosting is.
1: Yes, exactly.
3: But I'm good.
1: No one is saying you're not a good host.
2: That's not what I'm saying.
1: What unique perspectives would you bring to your own podcast? Mom's hot take on life. Sounds familiar. And what really matters, the hard stuff becomes comical as we get older, and the stuff we encounter now compared to what was, we're going to have to reword this a little bit, is just laughable. And I can do better than my son who has a podcast.
2: Oh, so we double down. Like, is every answer like, hey, my son has a show and I'm better than that?
1: Which, like, honestly,
2: that's hilarious.
1: My ego is not too big. This could probably get her noticed.
2: So now I have a question for you, Eric. She said, she talked about this being called Mom's Hot Take. Are you holding the rights to that? Let's say she goes for it.
1: I trademarked it.
3: No.
1: All right.
3: No.
1: All right.
2: Family beef.
1: All right.
2: I love it.
1: My mom is entering this nationwide contest to become her own podcast host with Ryan Seacrest.
2: Because you're not enough, Eric.
1: We'll see how this
3: goes. You're not enough. I'm more than enough.
1: Wow.
2: Wow. Oh, my God.
1: Somehow that hurt more than when you don't say I love you.
2: That was crazy.
1: Mom's Hot Take. 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
11: Here's your updated forecast for North Iowa and Southern Minnesota. Partly cloudy skies tonight with a low of 51. Winds out of the southeast, 5 to 10 miles per hour. Cloudy skies expected tomorrow. Slight chance of rain showers. High temperatures reach up to 64. Chance for showers tomorrow night. Lows level off around 53. Overcast skies. And that's your forecast from North Iowa and Southern Minnesota's weather leader, Star 106. Currently, it's 64 degrees.

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0: 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I live in a second floor apartment flat, right?
1: Right.
0: So it's a three-story building. I'm on the entire second floor. I say that like it's a mansion. I've heard my neighbors. I've talked about this a lot on the air. Anyone who's ever lived in an apartment, you know what it is to have someone live above or below you.
1: Right, right.
0: This is someone that lives next to me. And I found out the hard way because I didn't even know that this could be a problem.
1: I'll
0: tell you what I did.
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2: What's the most embarrassing thing you've done in front of a neighbor that you don't talk to, you don't know their name, you don't even know what they sound like, but you saw them seeing you?
3: Okay.
2: XYZ with Eric Zachary. I've talked extensively about my upstairs hamster, the guy who lives above me, who's just so unnecessarily loud.
3: Right,
2: and he's
3: right,
2: like 4'11" and has this little patter of like Ted the Bear. You can hear him running down the stairs.
3: Yeah. Ted is hilarious.
2: But I never thought, because I've been in my place for 2.5 years, that I would have an issue with someone that lives next to me.
3: Okay.
2: I do have this giant window it's facing north, but it's like alongside my kitchen, but it faces a brick wall. So
3: yeah.
2: I just have shades down all the time. And the two windows it looked into always had their shades down as well.
3: Yeah.
2: I have automated shades. So it's not a bougie statement. My landlord installed them, but I didn't realize in the time that that's died, I don't know, probably 6 months ago, because I really paid attention, that someone moved into the apartment of that window that does look into my place.
3: Okay.
2: And it is a single woman living alone.
3: Okay.
2: And I found out yesterday when the shade was up, admittedly, it's a little embarrassing if you've ever spent a lot of time on the throne and your foot falls asleep.
3: Okay.
2: So I got out of the bathroom and like I'm doing that like weird shake thing.
3: Are you naked?
2: No, thankfully. Okay. But like I'm doing this like weird dance. I look like I have a twitch. And then I kind of trip and I don't fall, but I catch myself.
3: Okay.
2: And I land in a way where I'm looking left and make direct eye contact with this new girl that just moved in.
3: Oh, nice.
2: Who mouths the words, "Are you okay?" And I was like, oh my gosh. Because I mean, again, this is never an issue I thought I would have. The previous person that lived in that place, like they always had their shades down.
3: Right,
2: I always had my shades down. But it's like 2 feet away.
3: Sure.
2: Like
3: it's very close.
2: It's a direct sight
3: very
2: into
3: close.
2: My place and into her place.
3: Yeah.
2: I just never even realized it.
3: Yeah.
2: And I kind of laugh and go, yeah. And right as I say that, the automated shade started going down.
3: Oh, nice. Nice.
2: So it looks like
3: I that a lot.
2: I don't. Because now she only thinks that I'm an idiot. I almost fell. Something's wrong with me. And I immediately just like lower my shades awkwardly as like Homer Simpson retreating into the bush.
3: I mean, I don't even think it's embarrassing up until she asked if you were okay.
2: But now I'm thinking, because I haven't really been paying attention. Like, have the shades been open at any point in the last week? Like, I don't really walk around my place naked, but like my shirt off or like.
3: Or you're building Legos.
2: Yeah.
3: Shirt off.
2: I didn't build Legos shirt off. Anyway.
3: There's nothing wrong with
2: that. New neighbor issue. And now I'm really worried about if we ever leave our places at the same time and I see her on the street.
3: You got to just own the situation.
2: Like, hi.
3: Go bake her a pie or something.
2: Bake her a pie?
3: Yeah. You know, bring something over.
2: All right. Embarrassing moments with your neighbor that you've not talked to, but they've seen you do something embarrassing. I want to know. Make me feel better. XYZ content on Instagram.
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10: Updated forecast for North Iowa and Southern Minnesota. Partly cloudy skies tonight with a low of 51. Winds out of the southeast, 5 to 10 miles per hour. Cloudy skies expected tomorrow. Slight chance of rain showers. High temperatures reach up to 64. Chance for showers tomorrow night. Lows level off around 53. Overcast skies. And that's your forecast from North Iowa and Southern Minnesota's weather leader, Star 106. Currently, it's 64 degrees.
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0: What are you watching Wednesday on XYZ with Eric Zachary? We'll talk a little more in length in a second. Very quickly, I watched Scarpetta, Nicole Kidman, Murder Mystery on Amazon Prime. I will explain more on that and why I think it's probably one of my favorite times seeing Nicole Kidman coming up. But I know you have a little bonus. What are you watching, Jordan?
1: Dark Matter Season 2.
0: Is it good?
1: Oh, okay. Man. So if you haven't seen it, Apple TV, basically it tackles the idea that if you had the ability to live a different version of yourself, infinite timelines, think Marvel, just not comic
0: multiverse,
1: books, multiverse kind of talk. What would you do and which timeline would you live in? What thing would you change or do you regret in your life that you could redo over and live that path?
0: Yeah.
1: Now that season two is here, it's like, okay, certain people made those changes. Now they have to deal with the consequences of that.
0: It's kind of a big brain concept. I did watch season one, and it's a little slow in the beginning, I'll admit.
1: Yes.
0: It got very good towards the end. It's

0: Joel Edgerton, right?
1: Yes.
0: Is
1: Joe or yeah.
0: Joel?
1: Yeah. Yes. Yes.
0: Anyway, the idea is like every time you've said no, there's a version of you that has also said yes and then continued to live that out.
1: Exactly.
0: So it gets real heady, but season two is on Apple TV now.
1: Yes.
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0: side are you on here?
1: Yes.
0: An LA moviegoer got arrested after pepper spraying a man in a theater because he wouldn't stop using his phone during the movies.
1: Now,
0: violence is never the answer.
1: Okay, yeah, throw that out there.
0: But if you are the person that is treating, especially now after COVID and we've returned to the theaters,
1: yes.
0: I feel like theaters should be a little more sacred. If you are the person that's treating it like it's your living room,
1: you gotta go. You gotta get out. Now, it was a premiere of The Uprising, so
0: it's even
1: packed.
0: Worse.
1: No, that's what I'm saying. The problem that I have, and I get why you got arrested, outside of using pepper spray, that stuff billows.
0: Like everyone
1: the guy,
0: else is also.
1: But there were so many other people that got affected
0: by it.
1: You're
0: smoking out the theater.
1: Exactly.
0: It's like when you fart at the movies. Not that I've ever.
1: Yeah, no, that's never happened to me.
0: Hypothetically.
1: Yeah.
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1: XYZ with Eric Zachary. I think we can all agree that public behavior is getting
2: chaotic.
1: Yeah, just even more so than

0: I felt like we hit a peak during COVID when it was there was such a political line drawn, and some people were like, I'm going to act a fool, and other people were like, too scared to leave the house.
1: Right, right, right.
0: But now just like people in transit especially, there's just like, we forgot how to behave around other people that aren't our closest friends and family.
1: Well, I might be able to go viral in this moment, so.
0: Yeah, and that's what it is. We were just talking a second ago about a guy who pepper sprayed someone else in a movie theater because the guy who was mad at was using his phone. I'm not saying it's okay to pepper spray someone, but yeah, don't be the guy using your phone in a movie theater.
1: Right, right. Don't be like a jerk.
0: I don't think he was even just texting. Like, he was on a phone call.
1: Yeah, mm-hmm.
0: Like, that's ridiculous. But yeah. Singapore, and I want to preface this by saying, I understand they have some very strict, not okay laws and punishments.
1: Okay.
0: Like, you can get, like, arrested and put in jail for spitty gum on a street there.
1: Oh, really? Yeah,
0: and there's some other, like, drug use,
1: okay,
0: all that.
1: Sure.
0: Not that those are okay, but just that their punishments don't meet the crime. All of that to say, they have a new law that they just passed that will fine people in transit, so on trains, buses,
1: okay,
0: like, for talking too loudly in general, but especially on phone calls or using FaceTime or speakerphone. And
1: okay,
0: it's the first time I've ever wanted to go visit Singapore, because not that it's not a beautiful country. It's
1: right,
0: just not
1: right,
0: been top of my list. But like, that's what's always kind of drawn me towards Japan, is the idea of like how well-behaved people are in transit and in public.
1: Sure.
0: There is nothing. There is no excuse. You will never win me over.
1: Yeah.
0: As to why you need to be on your phone, on speakerphone, in public.
1: Speakerphone or FaceTime, it doesn't need to happen.
0: In a very crowded, if you're, yep, just walking down the street, I don't love it, it's fine.
1: Right.
0: If you are in a crowded train car, a bus,
1: yes,
0: an airport,
1: yep,
0: why are you using speakerphone? I've seen the argument that people are like, well, what do you know? How do you know their phone doesn't work right? Okay, if it doesn't, then go find a quiet corner.
1: That's still not my problem.
0: That's, yeah,
1: like, that doesn't answer the question.
0: Ridiculous behavior.
1: Yes, yeah.
0: And I'm not saying that, you know, we need to adopt all the laws of Singapore, but
1: right,
0: if you want to start fining people, I'd say the amount of the fine, it's like $400 for the first infraction,
1: okay,
0: and then if it's a repeat offender, because it's like a criminal record,
1: nice,
0: then it goes up to like $1,000, $1,500. It's like a speeding ticket.
1: I'm on board. I'm sorry.
0: For using your phone too loudly in public, I, yep, am so on board with this.
1: Yep.
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7: Here's your updated forecast for North Iowa and southern Minnesota. Partly cloudy skies tonight with a low of 51. Southeasterly winds 5 to 10 miles per hour. Slight chance for showers tomorrow. Daytime highs approaching 64. Cloudy skies expected. Overcast tomorrow night. Chance of rain showers. Lows dip down to about 53. And that's your forecast from North Iowa and southern Minnesota's weather leader, Star 106. Currently 59.
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0: Mom's hot take. My mom is not only on my show, she now wants her own show.
1: And I do.
0: You have joked about this on the air a couple times, but now
1: I'm not joking. You thought I was joking. I'm not.
0: You entered a nationwide contest

0: hosted and produced by Ryan Seacrest to
1: yes,
0: find a
1: marriage. And I got a response.
0: No, you got an automated response because you signed up.
1: Come on, guys. Don't burst my bubble.
0: It's called Top Host Ryan Seacrest. It's basically doing American Idol for like podcasting.
2: Right, exactly.
0: But my mom is entering this nationwide contest to be the next podcaster.
1: Because I'm better than you and damn. I really want my own show.
0: It's like any game show. It's like, why do you want this $25,000 prize? And she had a very sweet answer at first.
2: Yeah.
0: Like pay bills, take care of my husband who's sick and stuff like that. But then she's like, and buy a new microphone. Mom, you're using a $400 microphone.
2: No, but you know what? With like
0: which I bought
2: brand,
0: for you.
2: Her brand, they're going to be like, oh, that's actually endearing.
0: Also, Rode Microphones is sponsoring this.
2: Yeah. I think you're bad for the wrong things.
1: Okay. I think they're sure to upgrade at Rode.
0: Okay. All right. Mom's Hot Take. Voting begins in 12 days. I'm sure we'll come back to this. But if you want to check out the full Mom's Hot Take and understand the story behind why she's trying to throw me in the trash and get her own show with Ryan Seacrest, who was an idol for me for years.
2: It's an idol for her now, too.
1: My idol, too.
0: Anyway, you can watch XYZ with their executive, which is currently where you can see my mom. 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
1: What are you watching Wednesday on XYZ with Eric Zachary? It's all brought to you by O'Reilly Auto Parts, your professional parts people. What have you been into, binging, watching, enjoying? I am chomping at the bit, ready for this new Brothers with Matthew McConaughey and Woody Harrelson. That comes out on Friday on Apple TV. That said, I did find this show on Amazon, Scarpetta, starring Nicole Kidman, which I don't know that I've ever seen her in a TV series. It's really well done. She plays a medical examiner, Dr. Kay Scarpetta, who is pretty advanced in her career, but she gets called back to her initial job, her hometown, to help solve a murder, basically. I don't know how medical examiners in the real world help solve murders. Maybe they do.
2: But
1: like, she's like on location, like looking at like the body and stuff of the serial killer that happened years ago, and they thought they had solved it, and it's apparent they didn't. It also has Jamie Lee Curtis in it, which
2: I was going to ask, is it stacked cast?
1: Because Simon Baker, Rose McEwen. I always say her name wrong.
2: McEwen?
1: She plays the younger version of Nicole Kidman. And that's one of the cool things I like, is because they're constantly doing flashbacks, they do a lot of side-by-side. So it's like, you on half the screen, you see Nicole, the other half you see Rose, like enacting same routines of their life and how they've advanced over 20 years.
2: Interesting.
1: But it's really well done. It's a little graphic. I wouldn't say it's gory. I wouldn't say it's scary, but you know, if you don't...
2: Real-ish dead bodies?
1: Real-ish dead bodies. Think BTK killer, so you know, if that's not your vibe, stay away. But it's really well done, and it's, for the first time in a while, it's not Nicole Kidman playing the same character
2: that I've
1: seen again and again and again. That's Scarpetta on Amazon Prime, if you want to check that out.
2: Nice. I have been watching Jay-Z in 8. It's the 8-part Jay-Z documentary on HBO Max. If you like rap or Jay-Z, it's great because they're listening to his songs. It's him and Rick Rubin. They listen to his songs, and then he breaks them down, not only just like what he was saying in those bars, but like where he was at the time. So like leading up to going to the studio with Biggie Smalls, and like what they were doing, what they had like for dinner that night, how that played into the music.
1: That's very cool. To me, because like you're a Jay-Z fan, you're a rap fan, you're a hip hop fan. That wasn't how I grew up. So like, I forget Jay-Z like had this like rise. He's always just been Jay-Z. So I forget like there was moments when he wasn't that yet.
2: Exactly.
1: Like making these songs from scratch.
2: Stories from his 20s when, you know, he wasn't with Beyonce or any of the flashy stuff. And you know, just cool to hear like deep dives on.

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0: Yes, sir.
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13: Here's your updated forecast for North Iowa and Southern Minnesota. Partly cloudy skies tonight with a low of 51. Southeasterly winds 5 to 10 miles per hour. Slight chance for showers tomorrow. Daytime highs approaching 64. Cloudy skies expected. Overcast tomorrow night. Chance of rain showers. Lows dip down to about 53. And that's your forecast from North Iowa and Southern Minnesota's weather leader, Star 106. Currently 59.
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0: A record that used to belong to Mariah Carey is no longer.
1: All right, so I'm glad you said that. Wrap this up quick because I need to start thawing Mariah fast.
0: Choosing Texas, Ella Langley, officially the longest running number one song on the Billboard Hot 100 in history.
1: Faster. You can go faster. I need to thaw Mariah out, so all I want for Christmas is you can come back.
0: Ella Langley, Choosing Texas, a huge accomplishment. I love Ella, and I love that she put out a quick video thanking not just the fans, but saying, you don't know what this is doing for my songwriters, too.
1: That's nice. That's nice.
0: Like, I forget when the song does this well, how many other people it helps besides just the artist.
1: I got to preheat the oven. We need to get Mariah back out here.
2: Yeah, turn it up. XYZ with Eric Zachary. Yeah. Star 106.

0: I've got.
1: Have we peaked with rideshare?
2: Yes.
1: Jordan, yes, obviously put this in the script. The idea that there's a little too much flexibility and leeway with not only Uber and Lyft, but also like e-scooters, e-bikes,
2: yep,
1: personal transportation,
2: yes,
1: that's not a bike or your own car.
2: Yeah, if you don't own it, I think we need to start implementing parameters as to how you can use these things. I almost got tackled by an e-scooter in the slowest fashion, by the way, too.
1: Today?
2: This morning.
1: Wow.
2: Yes.
1: Okay.
2: Yeah.
1: All right. Why Jordan thinks, he's running for mayor. Why Jordan thinks we need better parameters,
2: yes,
1: on,
2: yes,
1: rideshare vehicles, not just cars, but scooters and bikes too.
2: Do I sound old?
3: This is XYZ with Eric Zachary, Star 106.

0: Turn it up.
1: XYZ with Eric Zachary.
2: Jordan Foster, 2026. He's running for candidacy of transportation.
3: Something like that. Yeah, we'll work on the name.
2: He's saying that we've peaked at ride sharing. And to be clear, when we say ride sharing, we don't just mean Uber or Lyft or even Waymo, but also the e-scooters, the e-bikes,
3: yeah,
2: and even personal versions of those that you can commute on.
3: I think we might need to, like, scan a license if you want to grab one of these e-bikes or e-scooters. I've been hearing a lot of stories, but this morning I was crossing the street. There's nothing glamorous about this. I have the right of way, the walking man. This woman on...
2: I have the right of way!
3: Yeah, right. I sound old and crotchety.
2: That's me, where I think I am made of steel. Right, I will walk in front of cars if I have the right of way.
3: It's my turn to go.
2: I didn't know that was you.
3: Those are just the rules set up, right?
2: Yep.
3: This woman on an e-scooter, she's across the street. She already starts saying, "I'm sorry, I'm sorry, I'm sorry."
2: Not a good start.
3: And I look over, because at first I'm like, you can't be talking to me. We're nowhere near each other.
2: Right.
3: She has no idea how to slow down.
2: Was her brakes working?
3: Oh, yeah.
2: She just didn't know how to use
3: them. I think this was her first time.
2: Got it.
3: She might have been a little afraid of how fast this thing was moving.
2: Mm-hmm.
3: Me and her are the only people at this intersection, too, by the way. Just move out of the way. I'm walking. I'm trying to walk faster. She is now freaking out to the point where she is moving in my direction. I'm looking at her like, "Lady, what are you trying to hit me?"
2: Is she aiming for you?
3: That's what I felt like. But she's saying I'm sorry, keeps saying I'm sorry, but also keeps coming toward me. It's going slower, so I know she's breaking.
2: Picture her, older, younger, like
3: roughly our age.
2: Okay, 30 something,
3: early 30s.
2: Finally built up the courage to rent an e-scooter.
3: Hey, maybe she's late to work or something.
2: Got it. Okay.
3: Missed the bus. I don't know.
2: Which, pause. There's no cool way. And I get that our radio show airs in some cities where, like, you don't rent the scooters, but I think a lot of people know what we're talking about.
3: Yeah.
2: It's just obnoxious, especially when you're already on city streets where it's, like, filled with vehicles.
3: Sure. Yeah, don't get me wrong.

0: There's no cool way to look when you're on one of those.
1: And not at all. And I'm looking at this woman like, ma'am, should I start walking in reverse? Do I have to start running? Like, how do we prevent this from happening?
0: You do that, like, left, right, like, you're going which way?
1: No, that's the
0: with
1: thing.
0: With an oncoming scooter.
1: Yes.
0: If you, okay, so for context, Jordan recently rented an e-bike.
1: Yeah.
0: And to no fault of your own, the brakes did not work. They failed
1: brakes
0: on
1: cut,
0: you.
1: They failed on you.
0: You got in a pretty scary accident. You're okay.
1: Yeah.
0: But if within 1 month you would have gotten into another altercation and this time a scooter took you out?
1: There's a little PTSD here, yes.
0: There's no world that would stop me from making fun of you in the hospital.
1: You have to. And you know what? I'm okay with that, but
0: I would bring microphones to the hospital and make you do the show.
1: We have to do the show.
0: Because you got hurt by a scooter. All right.
1: I did like a sling with my leg.
0: I think a lot of people can agree. Yeah, there needs to be a little more restriction. Some cities are implementing this.
1: Yeah.
0: Also, just quick shout out to, I was visiting my parents in the suburbs not too long ago. A lot of these kids have like their own personal versions don't have speed governors on them. And these kids are like diving and they're like 12. Like they don't even know the rules of the road.
1: Get off the sidewalks.
0: It's crazy.
1: Yeah.
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4: Here's your updated forecast for North Iowa and Southern Minnesota. Partly cloudy skies tonight with a low of 51. Southeasterly winds 5 to 10 miles per hour. Slight chance for showers tomorrow. Daytime highs approaching 64. Cloudy skies expected. Overcast tomorrow night. Chance of rain showers. Lows dip down to about 53. And that's your forecast from North Iowa and Southern Minnesota's weather leader, Star 106. Currently 55.
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0: XYZ with Eric Zachary. Happy Wednesday. Happy first day of fall.
1: Oh, yes.
0: Which means that if you've had your giant 18-foot skeleton in your lawn prior to hearing this,
1: you've been doing too much.
0: You're on my ish list.
1: Yeah, yes.
0: But now it's okay. Now you can put up the Halloween decorations.
1: I guess, yeah. We'll be okay with it.
0: I have a ghost in my house now. Not like a ghost, but like my mom snuck like a little ceramic ghost in my backpack. I was visiting her a couple days ago.
1: You definitely, I was like, your place is haunted.
0: No, that's my one and only Halloween decoration. So yes, Halloween spooky season is here. I am contributing. Be appreciative, because that's not usually something I participate in.
1: Well, I mean, like, I wouldn't even say you're contributing. You hate Halloween.
0: I hate dressing up for Halloween.
1: Yeah, yes.
0: But I used to, like, build a haunted house for my parents and stuff. Okay. Not, like, for them, for, like, the neighborhood, at their house growing. Anyway, XYZ with Eric Zachary is on.
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1: She's from Texas and I can
2: tell by the way, Ella Langley's
1: making history, the first artist in Billboard chart history to spend 23 weeks in the number one spot.
2: Yep.
1: This now beats Mariah Carey's All I Want for Christmas Is You.
2: Yep.
1: The Weeknd, Old Town Road, Shaboozy's a Bar Song, a lot of those all tied at 22. Ella Langley now proving that she is the GOAT with other famous 23 dates like Michael Jordan. And today, September 23rd, I can't think of another one. Anyway, here's Ella talking about the achievement.
3: Just thank you. Thank you so much. It's changing my life. It's changing lives of the writers of this song. It's changing lives of my family. And it is truly

0: Actually, the longest running number one song in history, Choose in Texas, has made that happen. And she acknowledged the writers, not just her, which I really like. Your XYZ ENT Entertainment Report, all brought to you by O'Reilly Auto Parts,
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9: Updated forecast for North Iowa and Southern Minnesota. Partly cloudy skies tonight with a low of 51. Southeasterly winds 5 to 10 miles per hour. Slight chance for showers tomorrow. Daytime highs approaching 64. Cloudy skies expected. Overcast tomorrow night. Chance of rain showers. Lows dip down to about 53. And that's your forecast from North Iowa and Southern Minnesota's weather leader, Star 106. Currently 55.
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3: No.
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2: And it has the 11 herbs and spices.
4: If you listen to this show and you live across the pond, this is not American. 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
2: It's such like a what the UK thinks American eat.
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2: What are you watching Wednesday? Running back, what we've been into, binging, watching. Choosing Texas, Ella Langley, officially the longest running number one song in history.
3: Okay.
2: Or should I say herstory, beating Mariah Carey.
4: Bravo.
2: Yep. Mariah is no longer the queen.
4: She will be, though. It's coming up. Just wait on it. She's thawing.
2: Oh, and my mom joining the show to provide her perspective. She's running for America's top host. 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
4: Yeah. You own the rights to that?
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4: Are you going to sue her?
2: Here's the thing. I already know her finances. Like, this is going to cost me money.
4: Sure.
2: I'm better off becoming her manager.
4: Right.
2: XYZ with Eric Zachary. 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
0: 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I live in a second floor apartment flat, right?
1: Right.
0: So it's a three-story building. I'm on the entire second floor. I say that like it's a mansion. I've heard my neighbors. I've talked about this a lot on the air. Anyone who's ever lived in an apartment, you know what it is to have someone live above or below you.
1: Right, right.
0: This is someone that lives next to me. And I found out the hard way because I didn't even know that this could be a problem.
1: This is, wait.
0: I'll tell you what I did.
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1: What's the most embarrassing thing you've done in front of a neighbor that you don't talk to, you don't know their name, you don't even know what they sound like, but you saw them seeing you?
2: Okay.
1: XYZ with Eric Zachary. I've talked to extensively about my upstairs hamster, the guy who lives above me, who's just so unnecessarily loud.
2: Right.
1: 4'11", and has this little patter of like Ted the Bear. You can hear him running down the stairs.
2: Yeah. Ted is hilarious.
1: But I never thought, because I've been in my place for 2.5 years, that I would have an issue with someone that lives next to me.
2: Okay.
1: I do have this giant window on, it's facing north, but it's like alongside my kitchen, but it faces a brick wall. So I just have shades down all the time. And the two windows it looked into always had their shades down as well.
2: Yeah.
1: I have automated shades. So it's not a bougie statement. My landlord installed them. But I didn't realize in the time that that's died, I don't know, probably 6 months ago, because I really paid attention, that someone moved into the apartment of that window that does look into my place.
2: Okay.
1: And it is a single woman living alone.
2: Okay.
1: And I found out yesterday when

0: shade was up. I admittedly, it's a little embarrassing. If you ever spent a lot of time on the throne and your foot falls asleep.
1: Okay.
0: So I got out of the bathroom and like I'm doing that like weird shake thing.
1: Are you naked?
0: No, thankfully. Okay. But like I'm doing this like weird dance. I look like I have a twitch. And then I kind of trip and I don't fall, but I catch myself.
1: Okay.
0: And I land in a way where I'm looking left and make direct eye contact with this new girl that just moved in.
1: Oh, nice.
0: Who mouths the words, "Are you okay?" And I was like, oh my gosh. Because I mean, this is never an issue I thought I would have. The previous person that lived in that place, like they always had their shades down. Right, I always had my shades down. But it's like 2 feet away.
1: Sure.
0: Like
2: it's very close.
0: It's a direct sight very into close. My place and into her place. Yeah. I just never even realized it.
1: Yeah.
0: And I kind of laugh and go, yeah. And right as I say that, the automated shade started going down.
1: Oh, nice. Nice.
0: So it looks like
1: I like that a lot.
0: I don't. Because now she only thinks that I'm an idiot. I almost fell. Something's wrong with me. And I immediately just like lower my shades awkwardly as like Homer Simpson retreating into the bush.
1: I mean, I don't even think it's embarrassing up until she asked if you were okay.
0: But now I'm thinking, because I haven't really been paying attention. Like, have the shades been open at any point in the last week? I don't really walk around my place naked, but like my shirt off or like.
1: Or you're building Legos.
0: Yeah.
1: Shirt off.
0: I didn't build Legos, shirt off. Anyway.
1: There's nothing wrong with
0: yeah,
1: that.
0: New neighbor issue. And now I'm really worried about if we ever leave our places at the same time and I see her on the street.
1: You got to just own the situation.
0: Like, hi.
1: Go bake her a pie or something.
0: Bake her a pie?
1: Yeah. You know, bring something over.
0: All right. Embarrassing moments with your neighbor that you've not talked to, but they've seen you do something embarrassing. I want to know. Make me feel better. XYZ content on Instagram.
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5: Here's your updated forecast for North Iowa and Southern Minnesota. Mainly cloudy skies tonight with lows around 51. Southeasterly winds 5 to 10 miles per hour. Overcast tomorrow. Slight chance of rain showers. High temperatures reach up to 64. Chance of rain showers tomorrow night. Lows around 53. Overcast. And that's your forecast from North Iowa and Southern Minnesota's weather leader, Star 106, currently 54.

0: take on XYZ with their Zachary. My mom joining the show to provide her perspective as she smacks her lips because she just finished eating a banana.
1: Banana.
0: Okay. My mom joining the show to provide her perspective on what's trending. Today, you say that's you.
1: It is. So yesterday, I was having a really crummy day. Mm-hmm. And all of a sudden, bing, on my phone, I got, and I quote, a text message that says, "You're in the running to lead your very own podcast produced by iHeartRadio and take home $25,000.
0: So you, Ryan Seacrest is doing a become the next American Idol, basically, for podcasters.
2: Yeah. Uh-huh.
0: And my mom is convinced that that's going to be her. And I'm like, hey, mom, there could be a little bit of a conflict of interest.
1: Nope, I'm just going for it.
0: Okay. So my mom is entering a nationwide contest to search for the next podcast host with Ryan Seacrest, who I don't want to say is my competitor, but you know, he's very much my, I don't want
1: to. Soon he'll be like your person that I have to introduce from work. Hey, Eric, this is my work colleague.
2: Oh, because you're going to win, and that's okay, yeah.
0: I was going to say my contemporary. That's what I was looking for. Okay, mom's hot take on how you're entering this nationwide contest.
1: Yes, and you must vote, everybody.
0: Hang on. Whoa, hang on. It's coming up next.
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1: Mom's hot take on XYZ with Eric Zachary. 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My mom, after

0: people who have already done some version of hosting, right?
1: Yes.
0: So my mom's like, well, that's me. Yeah. Yeah. Uh-huh. And you've entered. And now I didn't realize it was like, the last time I saw us, someone sent me a link like this was like when one of our listeners was trying to get us to vote for her dog.
2: Yeah,
0: for a pet competition.
2: Yeah, yep.
0: It's like she has her own dashboard, she has her own picture, right, and all these different questions about like what she can do to be the next host and get a 6-series podcast with Ryan Seacrest.
1: Voting begins soon, folks.
0: Okay.
2: What I like about this, though, is like you're acting as though you've already won it.
1: I think I have.
2: And you know what? You gotta dress for the job that you want, not the job you currently have.
0: Confidence is key.
2: Exactly.
0: Yeah. Voting begins in 12 days. I'll let you benefit of the doubt explain why you're the right choice first, and I'll read what you actually typed in this profile.
1: First of all, that's me. I am the right age.
0: Okay.
1: I'm not too pretty. I'm not too ugly. I'm just perfect for camera.
2: Right in the middle.
1: Okay. I just feel like this is a calling.
0: I'm going to be so mad if this works out. Anyway, what's your favorite part about hosting? This is her answer. Holding a microphone and listening to people and then responding and hoping they laugh and smile.
2: Okay.
0: My son currently has a podcast and radio show and he thinks he's better. He's wrong! ! Give me a chance. You'll see.
2: Okay, so the second half, I think, has some legs.
0: Yeah.
2: The first half, you just define what hosting is.
0: Yes, exactly.
1: But I'm good.
0: No one is saying you're not a good host.
2: That's not what I'm saying.
0: What unique perspectives would you bring to your own podcast? Mom's hot take on life. Sounds familiar. Huh. And what really matters, the hard stuff becomes comical as we get older, and the stuff we encounter now compared to what was, we're going to have to reword this a little bit, is just laughable. And I can do better than my son who has a podcast.
2: Oh, so we doubled down. Like, is every answer like, hey, my son has a show and I'm better than that?
0: Which, like, honestly,
2: that's hilarious.
0: My ego is not too big. This could probably get her noticed.
2: So now I have a question for you, Eric. She said, she talked about this being called Mom's Hot Take. Are you holding the rights to that? If she goes for it.
0: I trademarked it.
1: No.
0: All right.
1: No.
0: All right.
2: Family beef.
0: All right.
2: I love it.
0: My mom is entering this nationwide contest to become her own podcast host with Ryan Seacrest.
2: Because you're not enough, Eric.
0: We'll see how this
1: goes. You're not enough. I'm more than enough.
0: Wow.
2: Wow. Oh, my God.
0: Somehow that hurt more than when you don't say I love you.
2: That was crazy.
0: Mom's Hot Take. 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

0: Kentucky Fried Cereal.
1: No.
0: KF Cereal.
1: No, it, no.
0: This is KFC UK has just announced their new breakfast offering. It's not what you think. It's not like a breakfast sandwich. It is a cereal that has the same flavor profile, seasoned with KFC's signature blend of 11 herbs and spices.
1: I have nothing positive to say.
0: Designed to be served with warm KFC gravy instead of milk. Nothing says breakfast like gravy.
1: The things I want to say can't be said on the radio.
0: The cost is six pounds because it's happening in the UK.
1: Sure.
0: That includes shipping, which I think is cheaper than cereal in the US right now. I don't like that this really seems like, because you know, KFC is like,
1: if they
0: go to a KFC in London, they're like, oh, this is American fast food.
1: Right, exactly.
0: So this is clearly a shot of like, Americans must eat gravy in the morning.
1: No, I want no parts of this. There is nothing. Yeah, this is disgusting. Why? Keep that across the pot.
0: It's a limited edition savory breakfast cereal.
1: Disgusting.
0: KF cereal. So KFC cereal in collaboration with high protein cereal brand Surreal. I guess that's a brand in the UK. I kind of want to get my hands in a box.
1: What?
0: I want to try it.
1: You want to try the savory warm cereal?
0: I don't like breakfast food.
1: With gravy?
0: I could roll into this.
1: Okay.
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0: side are you on here?
1: Yes.
0: An LA moviegoer got arrested after pepper spraying a man in a theater because he wouldn't stop using his phone during the movies.
1: Now,
0: violence is never the answer.
1: Okay, yeah, throw that out there.
0: But if you are the person that is treating, especially now after COVID and we've returned to the theaters,
1: yes.
0: I feel like theaters should be a little more sacred. If you are the person that's treating it like it's your living room,
1: you got to go. You got to get out. Now, it was a premiere of The Uprising, so
0: it's even
1: packed.
0: Worse.
1: No, that's what I'm saying. That's what I'm saying. The problem that I have, and I get why you got arrested, outside of using pepper spray, that stuff billows. So,
0: like everyone
1: guy,
0: else is also.
1: But there were so many other people that got affected
0: you're
1: by it.
0: You're smoking out the theater.
1: Exactly.
0: It's like when you fart at the movies. Not that I've ever.
1: Yeah, no, that's never happened to me.
0: Hypothetically.
1: Yeah.
2: Turn it up. XYZ with Eric Zachary. Star 106.

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2: All right, that's it for us on XYZ with Eric Zachary. Earlier on the show, we were talking about how Singapore, which has some pretty strict public decency laws.
3: Yeah.
2: Like, in America, you're not even supposed to, like, be naked, but that we don't seem to enforce that anymore on the streets.
3: Right.
2: In Singapore, you can't spit on the ground without getting arrested or a fine or something.
3: Okay.
2: Obviously, there's a happy medium, but they are introducing this new law that will fine people for talking too loudly on their cellular devices in public, or especially on transit, like
3: on
2: buses and trains and whatnot. This is targeted at people who think that speakerphone is an alternative.
3: Yeah.
2: Speakerphone is a personal device for when you're at home or in a private area of the public.
3: Yeah.
2: All of that to say, you know, we're becoming crotchety old men here. Audrey's out for the week. So, Jordan, if you could enact a fine, which the fine's $400, by the way, in Singapore, if you get caught using your phone loudly in public.
3: Yeah.
2: What fine would you impose on the public?
3: Three wide on the sidewalk.
2: So smart.
3: Yeah.
2: I like that a lot because, granted, where we live, it's very congested.
3: Yes.
2: But I'd like to impose more airport law.
3: Okay, sure.
2: Like,
3: break it down for us.
2: You have to go through a screening process to get through security.
3: TSA.
2: You have to go through an additional background check if you want pre-check.
3: Yes.
2: I think you need, if you have not flown in the last 5 years, or if you commit an infraction, you have to go back to an online training protocol of how to walk in an airport. It is not that hard. And I understand. I walk at an exorbitantly fast speed. I get that not everyone walks as fast as me. I understand not everyone knows where they're going. I understand some people have mobility issues.
3: Sure.
2: There is so much time and wherewithal to get out of the way or move to one side or the other.
3: Yeah.
2: And we just all need to agree which side's the right side, right?
3: But this is like when you, let's say you're in a new city, a big city,
2: mm-hmm.
3: like you get off the train and then you stand right in front of the exit.
2: I don't know what it is that people get through security and they think that after they've put their belt back on, put all the stuff back in their pocket, that's the best place to stay put and then just look and survey.
3: Yeah, yeah.
2: As if they're like seeing the world for the first time as
3: a
2: newborn.
3: They go full statue.
2: Yeah.
3: I don't think
2: of my way or you get charged $1,000 and you're going back to school.
3: I don't think you're
2: going
3: to get the votes for this one. I see the vision, but I don't think people are on board because everyone loves to stand
2: super
3: still.
2: Good news. You don't always need the votes to pass things. In this country.
3: That's who you would be, huh?
2: It's XYZ with Eric Zachary.
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4: Here's your updated forecast for North Iowa and Southern Minnesota. Mainly cloudy skies tonight with lows around 51. Southeasterly winds 5 to 10 miles per hour. Overcast tomorrow. Slight chance of rain showers. High temperatures reach up to 64. Chance of rain showers tomorrow night. Lows around 53. Overcast. And that's your forecast from North Iowa and Southern Minnesota's weather leader, Star 106. Currently, it's 52 degrees.
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Whatever happened to the lazy days of summer? We can hardly believe it's already back to school time. With an increased activity and traffic, there will always be accidents. 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
1: There's a lot of things you expect when you rent an Airbnb. Clean towels, right?
2: Mm-hmm.
1: Maybe sure. A nice, safe place to be for a little bit to vacation.
2: I mean, I hope they would dust. There's maybe some pans in the kitchen that I can work with. Yeah. Basic things.
1: But you don't expect this to show up in your backyard and wait till you hear what this one couple did. It was a wild adventure. It's coming up next.

0: Mornings are Anna and Raven.
1: This is wild. This story has been all over the news this week.
2: A man is recovering after being clawed in the head by a mountain lion while sitting in a hot tub. Colorado Parks and Wildlife say the attack happened over the weekend at a rental home near Nathrop, a town in Chaffee County. The man sitting in the hot tub with his wife when he felt something grabbing his head, quickly realizing it was a mountain lion. He and his wife started to scream and splash water at the mountain lion until it finally went back into the woods.
3: Oh, man, you just think that you're out there having a nice romantic evening, right? You paid your money.

0: Got this sweet pad out there on the mountain range, and then all of a sudden, this terrible killing beast is on your head.
1: I know. Here's the good news. The couple is completely fine. The guy that was getting his head clawed, just some scratches, they're good. So here's what the experts say you should do if you're getting attacked by a mountain lion.
2: These two individuals did was correct, is that you make yourself look larger. You can talk to the animal so they know that you are a human being. And then, of course, you remove yourself from the situation.
1: You just let the animal know. No, I'm a human. No.
0: Right.
1: No, I am a human being.
0: This is my hot tub.
1: This is my hot. You can't come in here.
0: This is my Airbnb for the weekend. Get out of here.
1: See my hands? Human.
0: Oh, man.
1: I don't know. Sometimes you rent these Airbnbs and you think everything is great and you're safe and you're living in your bubble because you paid your deposit and your high fee and you're not. Crazy things happen at Airbnbs.
0: Well, it's supposed to be a vacation, of course. So I remember one time I went to a charity auction, right? And, you know, when you go to some of these auctions, they have these highbrow items. And, you know, you can, you know, make your venture, you know, put in your bid and whatnot. And if you do it, and it's usually for a great cause, too. So I remember that it was kind of like a I made it moment. I'm at this auction and they had this beautiful cabin up in the woods all the way up by the border with Canada. And I was like, you know what? I'm going to do this for myself and a couple of friends. I'm going to do this. And I put in a bid. And wouldn't you know, I ended up winning. So I went up there. And I mean, this place is gorgeous. You could see to the bottom of the lake all the way out to the middle. I don't know how deep it was, but it is like, you know, crystal clear blue water. Here's the thing. Woke up the next morning looking out at this beautiful view. There was a nudist camp across the other way from the lake.
1: Oh.
0: Yeah.
1: Oh.
0: And nudist camps are not like, you know, you see on television or an adult film or anything like that.
1: Oh, they all were attractive people?
0: Oh, my gosh. Oh. Everybody looked like Santa.
1: I'm shocked.
0: And it was relatively cold that week, too, so they were just pink.
1: Oh.
0: And blotchy, and yeah, it was not a sexy time.
1: Ironically, we did an Airbnb, too, that was available at another auction, and we got it, and it was in Brookline, Vermont. And we were like, great, ski weekend, perfect.
0: Yeah.
1: So we got it and we went with five other couples. It was a huge house. And it was funny because the morning after, the first night we were there, we all came down, we're in our jammies, and everybody was kind of quiet. And we're like, did you hear that last night? And everyone's like, you heard it too? That place, 100% haunted.
0: Oh.
1: All night, we would hear this in the attic. There was a downstairs inside pool in that house, right? None of us would go down there because all we would hear is footsteps and doors slamming down there. The second night we woke up, we sent the guys downstairs, the door, front door, wide open. We ended a day early.
0: That is weird.
1: We're like, this place straight haunted. We're getting out of here.
0: That is weird. When the door's open and everybody's accounted for, that's pretty strange.
1: Right.
0: I mean, he almost would have welcomed the mountain lion.
1: I've never seen so many grown men afraid in their lives. They're like, babe, why don't you go? No, you go.
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1: And I'm being deprived of going there because I'm a guy?
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3: 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Jen and Guy. Jen, what's going on?
4: Our daughter Mel is turning one, and my husband and his mom thinks it's appropriate to throw a really big first birthday party with cake and balloons and bounce houses, and I just don't believe that we should spend $5,000 to rent a hall and do all of this for a birthday party for a kid that won't really even remember it. I know my husband comes from this big Mexican family, and he says that his mom's going to be heartbroken if we don't have this party. We haven't really had a vacation since our daughter was born, and she wants, you know, a party, but it doesn't have to be this big when we could do a beach vacation instead. I don't know.
3: Guy, what's going on here?
5: Yeah, you only get one first birthday. And her nana has been looking forward to this forever with her mija, right? And I'm not going to break her heart just because my wife thinks it's a waste of money. $5,000 is not going to ruin us. It's not going to ruin us. It's going to break my mama's heart if we don't. Just because she won't remember it, it doesn't matter. We'll have pictures from it, you know.
3: So do you choose the big birthday party you don't want? Or do you choose a vacation and break your mother's heart?
6: I mean, it's true. You're talking about a first birthday party. It's never for the baby, obviously. The baby's probably going to be terrified for most of that part. However, it's a huge party in a lot of families.
3: Yes.
6: You know what I mean? And so it's a big deal. It's really about a gathering of everybody that didn't get to meet the baby. It's not like, listen, the day you have the child, everybody's at the hospital. They don't do that anymore. Now it's let them be alone, give them bonding time, all that stuff, right? People keep their distance from the family for a while. So when the first birthday comes around, it's the time where a lot of these people are meeting the baby. I don't know that you can make that all of a sudden small because you're like, I want to be on a beach. Like, you know, maybe you can do both things, but it's just a different budget.
3: I do understand the cultural aspect of it.
6: Yes.
3: It's important to your mother.
6: It would be an insulting thing, honestly, for a lot of people.
3: But it's a partnership. And if Jen is saying, I don't want to spend $5,000 on bounce houses that our kid's never going to remember, why don't we take a vacation that we desperately need? She brings up a valid point.
6: If you find yourself in a scenario like that, a lot of times the family's going to be like, well, I would rather just pay it if you're not going to. 1-800-330-9999. Whose side are you on? It's the Couples Court with Anna and Raven.
0: Anna, Raven.

0: 6.
1: I wanted to bring my take on real coffee to the community. 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Others like to take the path less traveled. And the BZ Woodland helps them chart their own course.
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10: Their baby's turning 1 year old. The problem is that guy wants to spend all this money to throw this massive first birthday party, mostly for his mom, because his mom says it's important to their culture and their tradition, to their family, to have this big party.
11: Sure.
10: Jen disagrees. She's like, we haven't had a vacation. You want to spend $5,000 on a birthday party our baby's never going to remember?
11: I think that there's plenty of people that don't go on vacation the first year that their baby is born. I get it. She's overwhelmed. She's a bit overworked at this point. She's tired. Probably doesn't want to entertain 50 or 60 people at the house, but also doesn't want to watch that cash go out for a haul. I don't know how you tell somebody else's mom, no, we can't all celebrate the baby.
10: What do you think? Would you just save the money and go away instead? 1-800-330-9999. Mike, whose side are you on?
12: 100% on the husband's side. This is not about the baby remembering it. This is about the family all getting together to celebrate the birth. Because like you said, they're not there at the birth itself. They got to do this.
11: Yeah. I mean, if not, that family's going to hate her. Let's be real.
12: Absolutely. I would hate her, too.
11: Thanks for the call, Mike. Mike's like, I want to go.
10: Right.
11: I love cake.
10: Whose side are you on? 1-800-330-9999. The Couples Court.

0: Mornings are Anna and Raven.
1: What do you do when your mother-in-law desperately wants a huge first birthday party for your baby with all her friends and all her family, and you say, $5,000 for this party? We can go on vacation. We haven't been on vacation since the baby was born. That's what's going on with Jen and Guy.
2: Well, I think that really the conflict here is not whether or not you want to have a party. It's, well, we could use this money somewhere else. I mean, $5,000 is coming up because they're talking about renting a hall and all that stuff. And let's be honest here. If Jen doesn't want to have the party at all, it doesn't seem like it would be very welcoming at their home or apartment or whatever. So, I mean, you have to come up with other plans here. But the conflict comes from they're just butting heads here. Like, right. The party happens or it doesn't. Vacation, I don't know.
1: The guy said his mom is very traditional, and in their culture, they have these big parties, and it's going to kill her if they don't do it. And truthfully, he wants it,
2: break
1: too.
2: Her heart.
1: Yeah.
2: Yeah.
1: What do you think? 1-800-330-9999. Sydney, whose side are you on?
3: I'm on the mom's side. I think that if the grandma really wants the party, then she should honestly pay for it herself, and the mom should go on vacation because the mom is already so stressed out with one kid, and the grandma really wants this party. Honestly, she should just pay for it herself. And the mom goes on the vacation.
2: Mom go away by herself, huh? And Ann Raven, what do you think about this?
4: I think it's very simple. You should just say, that sounds great if you pay for it. Let the mother pay for it. The grandmother pay for it. So I think that's the only way. And if she's not willing to pay for it, then she doesn't really want to have it that bad.
2: I don't know.
1: I don't know how I feel about that, Jim.
2: It's not her responsibility necessarily, but thanks for the call.
1: Tracy, what do you think? Whose side are you on?
5: I'm on the side of the mom. If the grandmother wants to throw the party, let her host the party. You can still celebrate the baby. Have a party for the family. It doesn't have to be extravagant.
2: I am surprised. Thanks for the call.
1: I just don't understand why it's got to, she's right. Why does it have to be so over the top and so expensive? Why can't you just have 15 people at your house with a cake and some pizzas?
2: Because 15 people isn't enough people when you're talking about a large family. What's that? Like you and your brother's family. And maybe your sister's family. That's nobody.
1: Right,
2: that's not the cousins. That's not the aunts, the uncles.
1: All right. I'm saying this.
2: How many people would be at your party?
1: My girl's first birthday parties, there was like 100 people at each one.
2: That's what I'm saying, right? Where did they put the roller coaster?
6: The verdict is in. Jury foreman, what are the results?
1: Jen, our audience agreed with you today. It's too much money to spend on a birthday party that you don't want to throw. And if you really feel like a vacation is the better way to go about it, Guy, you can't make decisions based on what you think your mom is going to like.
7: Well, yeah, she'll call my mom and tell her, she's going to have to do that.
2: Yeah, I think there's a little bit more to it than just he has to deal. Mm-hmm. I mean, you're talking about the family, honestly, could take that as you're sending us a message. I sympathize with you, Jen. You know, you want a vacation. Thanks. I'm sure it's been a busy year. On the other hand, I think that you might do something you can't undo.
8: I also think, you know, she has a second birthday and a third birthday and a fourth birthday.
1: Yeah, but the first is a little bit different.
2: Yeah.
1: Can't really. But I understand what you're saying.
7: You only get one first birthday.
2: Yeah. The first one was 60 people. The second one was 15 to 20.
1: Yeah. Guy, good luck. You're going to have to talk to your mom about this, okay?
7: Yeah, thanks.
1: All right, if you have a problem too, send an email. couplescore@annaandraven.com.
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5: My name is Jessa. One of the things I love the most about working for United Healthcare is that everybody matters. Every moment matters. There's a person behind every problem. I care because it's what I was put on this earth to do.
6: I'm Ben, and I work at United Healthcare. I am just one piece of a larger puzzle, but every piece matters. It's more than just work. We want to make the healthcare system better for everyone. I care because I want to make a difference. That's what committed to care means to me.
7: Protocol, do you have one in your house? Like, does one person do all the laundry? Is it a shared responsibility? Does one person do it differently than the other?
8: I'm going to say that laundry is like a personal thing. It's deeply personal as to if you have a belief system with laundry. At least that's how it is in my life. And sometimes feelings can be hurt.
7: Oh, yeah, no.
8: Based on the policies in my house.
7: It's a real, real thing. And mm-hmm. I think that at first I felt sad and like a failure.
8: Yeah.
7: You know, because my husband was very particular. And now it's the greatest thing on earth because I just don't do it.
8: Oh, you X yourself out of it?
7: Yep. It's coming up next.
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0: Raven.
1: It has to be one of the most hated chores around the house, doing laundry.
2: Is that right for you? To me, it's low on the scale.
1: Cleaning
2: so much higher. There's a lot of things in front of laundry. For me, laundry can be a little bit relaxing. It takes a long time, but it's relaxing.
1: No, I disagree. There was a time back in the day when we lived in this condo, and our washer and dryer was right next to our bedroom on
2: the
1: second
2: floor. Which is nice, convenient.
1: Oh, yeah, but now it's in the basement. So there's so much lugging of stuff. And I finally had enough because my husband thinks I am a failure when it comes to laundry. And he is very particular.
2: Yeah. When you've got clothes that you care about, that's how you do it.
1: Well, you think? Okay, hold on. Paul, why do you think I'm such a failure at laundry?
3: Ouch. Put me right on the spot. I think you're not as tedious about doing the laundry.
2: I was going to say, I think the best answer is that she doesn't care.
1: It's not that I don't care.
2: It feels kind of like you don't care.
1: Explain how you do the laundry, honey.
3: Kind of the way you're supposed to do laundry. Separate darks and lights and bulky stuff. You kind of just dump everything in and start it.
1: Right.
2: Yeah.
3: Or my favorite is when you just say you need one shirt and throw one shirt in the washing machine.
2: My wife does that. All the time.
1: I only need that one shirt.
2: But so what? You can't have that shirt until there's more shirts that go in the wash with it.
1: But then if I don't pick the right shirts that go with that shirt, then I get in trouble for that too.
2: Do you know how many times I have to deal with this, Paul, when the baby comes over, when we're watching the baby, he's going to need an outfit. I'm like, he's doing just fine right now, running around with something on his shirt. It's fine. We don't need to do laundry three times today.
1: Yeah.
2: It's just disrespecting the energy bill.
3: You gotta learn to read labels too, because you've shrunk a couple of sweaters or you've thrown a couple in that say dry clean only.
2: Yeah,
3: I'm not by tedious. You just gotta pay attention.
2: Yeah, do you do various water temperatures too, Paul?
3: No.
2: Oh, he doesn't do that. Okay, well for your whites, you're supposed to go as warm as it can tolerate, but that's all right. The rest of this stuff really fits in line with my priorities and value system.
3: Actually, I use cold water for the delicates because that's what you're supposed to. And, the rest, it's just auto, whatever.
2: Okay.
3: Normal.
2: All right.
1: Okay. Do you think the problem is the fact that I can't fit all the way to the bottom of the washer dryer because I'm too short, so I can't get down there to get anything in or out?
3: We can buy you a step stool.
2: Okay. Right.
1: No. Yeah.
2: Right. That's not the problem. Yeah. That's what he said. That is definitely not the problem.
1: Mm-hmm.
3: The dryer's the right height then. It's, side load.
1: Yeah.
2: Right. No excuse there.
1: No.
2: But.
1: Yeah. I do put away the clothes though, right?
3: Eventually.
1: Yes. Okay. That's enough for this call. All right. Thank you very much. Have a wonderful day at work.
3: Me too.
2: Good luck, man.
1: Did you hang up?
2: Yeah, he's gone. He won't hear what you say now, if that's what you're asking.
1: That's what I'm asking. When he said, you're supposed to, I rolled my eyes. I know you can't see me. I rolled my eyes because it's like one of those things where there's no right or wrong way to do laundry.
2: Actually, if you open up the manual for the washer, you would see that.
1: There's a manual that comes with a washer
2: there's
1: dryer.
2: There's definitely 100% an instruction booklet that comes with your washer.
1: That's not, they're just like, figure it out. Figure it out.
2: Nope, not a thing.
1: One time he caught me just pouring the detergent over the clothes.
2: Oh my God, what is this, 1987? What was happening there?
1: It's soap. When you wash dishes, don't you put soap on the dishes?
2: Did he like shriek and like pull something, look inside to see if something he cared about was in there?
1: He does this thing with me where he takes a deep breath. Where he's like, okay. Yeah. And he's like, you know what? Why don't you just go upstairs?
2: Just go
1: and
2: do something.
1: Yeah,
2: right. Go find something to do.
1: I don't
2: Keep yourself busy.
1: Listen, I'm not mad at it because now I don't do laundry anymore. It's fine. It's fine. I don't care. I just put them away. All right. What do you have a protocol when it comes to laundry? Do you agree that there's a right and wrong way? 1-800-330-9999.
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1: My name is Jessa. One of the things I love the most about working for United Healthcare is that everybody matters. Every moment matters. There's a person behind every problem. I care because it's what I was put on this earth to do.
2: I'm Ben, and I work at United Healthcare. I am just one piece of a larger puzzle, but every piece matters. It's more than just work. We want to make the healthcare system better for everyone. I care because I want to make a difference. That's what committed to care means to me.
3: What you came for. Hannah and Raven in the morning. The best mix all day.

0: Raven.
1: People are getting mad on the text line and calling in. I don't think there's a right and wrong way to do laundry.
2: Oh, there's 100%.
1: I think that if you just put it in there, you push the buttons and you put the soap in there, boom, it comes out, it's clean, it smells good. Like, you can't walk down a street and look at three people and be like, they do laundry the right way, they do laundry the wrong way.
2: If I watched the same person for a few weeks, I actually would say that I could.
1: Disagreed.
2: Yeah.
1: Have you ever looked at my clothes and be like, she doesn't know how to do laundry? No.
2: I mean, I know you don't do it. So I know things about you. Fair.
1: Let's see. There's 1,000%. I'm reading the text line now. There's 1,000% a right and wrong way to do laundry.
2: Thank you.
1: Like, color soap goes in the first, dilute in the water. Dark colors on cold whites must get a whitening additive.
2: I really
1: relax.
2: I love the fact that you believe that there was no manual for a washer. Like, in what world would they sell you something where there's just no way to use it properly?
1: Raise your hand if you've ever read the manual for your washer and dryer. Oh, nobody? No one. Oh. Okay, making sure. This text is so funny. OxiClean or bleach and always on hot towel sheets. Oh, man, these people have like a, they wrote a manual.
2: You got
1: to
2: go OxiClean.
1: Oh, my gosh.
2: Like that. Yeah.
1: Okay, if you have a way that you do it that you think is the quote-unquote right way, what is it? 1-800-330-9999.
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0: washers know how to wash your clothes and dryers know how to do it too. I don't believe you really need to read the manual or there's a right or wrong way to do laundry. If it all goes in there and there's soap, ta-da, you don't stink anymore.
1: So wait a minute. So you think that like your washer or dryer is like Rosie on the Jetsons can completely identify what it is that you need and do it properly? It's just a machine, Anna.
0: My husband,
1: it's not even AI.
0: Listen. My husband doesn't like the way I do laundry. And at first, I was very hesitant. And then I realized, hey, I hate doing laundry. You want to do it? Fine, do it. Do it your way. I don't care. And that's what's happened in my house. But sometimes he gets so crazy with it that I tell him, like, none of this matters. The clothes get washed. Like, it's fine.
1: It does matter. If you want your clothes to last, if you want them to feel the same way when you put them on, if you want them to look the same way. Listen, my wife does a good job with laundry. She does different temperatures and all that. There's one thing that she doesn't do, though.
0: What?
1: She'll put different textures together, and I can't have that. I cannot have any jeans or rough-type clothing in with my soft clothing. It drives me nuts.
0: Wow, what happens? Does the world end?
1: It ruins them. Oh. It ruins them. And so now every once in a bit, I do a load of shirts, and she takes it so personal. She gets upset.
0: I'm looking at our text line. As far as doing laundry, I throw everything in together. I wash it, and then my clothes smell terrific, and everything is fine. Mm-hmm. I've never read a manual in my life, and I've survived.
1: Well, you sound like you're 19 and in college. Okay, because honestly, somebody who cared about their clothing would not do that.
0: I'm looking at these other texts. They're just throwing me under the bus like I'm some kind of lunatic. no one reads the manual. That manual, yes, you're right. But their mother and grandmother should have taught them at a young age how to properly do laundry. Or in your case, Anna, your husband is going to have to teach your children.
1: Fair statement. Fair statement.
0: Wow.
1: Fair statement.
0: All right. So producer Sophia went around the office.
2: Mm. What is your laundry protocol?
3: I have zero, pretty much, protocol.
0: I'm with you, girl. I'm with you 100%.
1: I mean, how does that even happen?
4: Horrible at separating my whites and collars. I use cold water, and I use Tide Pods, and the dryer sheets in the dryer are a big addition.
1: I don't know, man. The dryer sheets, I don't know. Only with some stuff.
0: Let me tell you something about big laundry. Big laundry.
1: Big laundry like Big Pharma.
0: Yeah.
1: Yeah.
0: They have found a way to make us all a bunch of suckers. And they make us buy all these extra things that we don't need when we wash our clothes. There really are. There's 1,700 extra things to put in your laundry. If it's soap, it smells good. You're good to go.
5: Mm. I use detergent. I'm not great at separating. And a lot of times end up shrinking stuff. And I use medium to hot water. So like right in the middle between like lukewarm.
1: She was doing fine right up until she got to her water temperature. That's ridiculous.
0: I literally have no idea the difference in the water
1: temperature. When in doubt, go cold. She's like, I'm not the best at sorting. So she's still got questions. Go cold, girl.
0: And then there's the people that take it too far.
6: My laundry protocol. So I separate darks and colors or lights. Unless I'm doing a bleach load, then I all whites with bleach, which I love using bleach. Clorox.
0: Well, who says that?
1: Loved
0: I
1: it.
0: Love
1: because
0: using
1: she likes
0: bleach.
1: The smell of bleach. She likes it.
6: And then it's usually always on hot. Depending on the load, hot water, hot, hot, hot. And then I only use Gain detergent and I think it's Snuggle fabric softener, but always Gain.
1: I mean, she's got to have a lot of whites and lights because you don't go hot on darks. Everybody knows that. That would be the opposite of what you do.
0: On our text line, Anna, get the all-in-one unit. It washes and dries.
1: Oh,
0: and it has a huge soap dispenser.
1: All-in-one, yeah.
0: What is
1: just
0: this?
1: Tells you everything is great.
0: Set it and forget it.
1: Yeah.
0: This sounds like right up my alley.
1: Sounds like laundry for prison.
0: Listen, I want to...
1: That's what
0: I'm
1: it
0: into
1: does.
0: It. It probably costs $1 million. I'm going to look into it, though.
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0: Have the same goal in life. Get rich easily.
1: Oh, yeah.
0: Quick,
1: I mean,
0: you know.
1: Get rich, die trying. Thank you, 50 Cent.
0: Yeah, I mean, that's kind of the goal. So how exactly do you do that? You collect things that you think are for children. It's coming up next.
7: Yeah. 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
2: Mm-hmm.
1: One sold on eBay last week for $12.
2: Yeah.
1: How am I going to get rich?
2: You're never going to get rich off of those.
1: Oh,
2: all right.
1: Gosh.
2: I'm telling you, we've had a million experts come in and tell us.
1: As
2: a matter of fact, Anna.
1: Yep.
2: We've had every expert.
1: Yep.
2: Every expert that we ever asked. Mm-hmm. Every single one of them. It's the one thing that people have been unanimous about on this show since the day of the inception of this show.
1: Yep.
2: They're not worth anything.
1: Don't stop believing. Don't stop believing. So, do you ever have an item that you collected or you found around your house and you thought, like, what is this? Like, what is this worth any money? Or maybe it was passed down through the generations and it just sits in your attic. The Anna and Raven Roadshow is back, and we're so excited because Ryan Breckland is a good friend of the show. He's an expert appraiser. He's from Nest Egg Auctions. And once or twice a year, he'll come in and evaluate all your items. So if you go to annonraven.com, if you have a picture of something around your home or something you've been holding on to that you've always wondered, is this worth any money?
2: Yeah.
1: Now's the time to take as many photos as you can, email it to me, and let me know all the information you have, and then he's going to pick the ones that he wants to feature on the show.
2: Legitimately, Ryan is an incredible storyteller, and he's a great provider of information in these regards. Like, a lot of times, you have yourself convinced. Not only, you know, sometimes you're wondering, is this worth something or isn't it, right? Yeah. But a lot of times, you have yourself convinced that you have something.
1: Yep.
2: And we've broken a few hearts over the years. We've done that.
1: Yes.
2: But we've also affirmed some dreams. That, too. So, I mean, that's pretty amazing stuff, right? And he's traveled the world to find out the information on some of these items.
1: What's so
2: pretty cool?
1: What's the word he always... The provenance. He's got to do the
2: provenance. But I can't... You know,
1: yeah.
2: Every time I say it, I don't know if I'm pronouncing it correctly.
1: You know.
2: It's a vase or a vase. Either way.
1: Yeah.
2: He knows.
1: And, like... We get so many pictures of vases.
2: Yes.
1: Like, please don't send us more vases, honestly. But and China. And you want to know what we've learned over
2: China,
1: the years?
2: China's not worth anything.
1: China is never worth any money, which is really disappointing because I have like my China from when I got married that I still have in boxes because I think it's going to be worth something. And he's like, just eat on them.
2: Right.
1: Just take them out of the boxes.
2: Open them up now.
1: And eat on
2: if
1: them.
2: If they're pretty plates, you should use them.
1: You know, so, you know, you may be wondering what are the things that are worth a lot of money. And I did like a quick search to see what are the most highly collectible things. So when he comes on the show, he'll also tell you what you should be collecting when you shouldn't. Vintage limited edition Lego is big money right now. Yeah, holding on to that.
2: I used to have a gazillion Legos, and they're not the same now. When you buy them, like, they're still a good quality, but they are definitely not the same. They were denser, they were heavier, they were stronger.
1: Ryan talked about this last time, and it's on this list as well. Luxury watches, they always appreciate with time and value, so that's good. Vintage sports cards, always OGs, always worth good money.
2: Yeah.
1: Rare coins, yes. And number one on the list, which we keep hearing about lately because so many people are into it, is the Pokemon cards.
2: Well, I think that a huge thing is nostalgia too, right? Like, if you can have something that somebody remembers from when they were young as well, like, that's going to pull on their, it's emotional, right? It's an investment, but it's also emotional. So they're willing to spend to get those items back, right? I mean, there's some things from my childhood I would spend big bucks to get back in my life.
1: Right, but maybe it's a rocking chair that you've had in your house for 15 years and you have no idea where it came from or why it's there. Or maybe you went to Goodwill and you saw something and it caught your eye and you're like, this might be worth something.
2: This has got to be worth something.
1: Yes.
2: Look at me.
1: So take a few pictures, send it at annonraven.com. Just search for Anna and Raven Roadshow. And then we're going to send them over to Ryan and he'll be featuring them in a few weeks.
2: Maybe you'll be a gazillionaire.
1: Maybe.
2: Maybe.
1: Not my Princess Diana Beanie Babies. That's not now. I'll ask
2: you have like three now, right?
1: I have three because I'm going to be a triple millionaire.
2: Yeah.
1: Yeah.
2: Yeah.
0: Anna and Raven in the morning.

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11: 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Not an easy job.
12: But is it one that you reveled in? Did you ever do that? Were you a hall monitor?
11: I was never selected to be a hall monitor, many good reasons.
12: You wanted to do it too bad.
11: That's true.
12: They were like, nope, don't give her the power. She'll be drunk with it.
11: My niece is a hall monitor.
12: Is that right?
11: She is a security monitor. She gets in front. She is 8 years old. And she runs those halls to make sure safety is a top priority. And I said to her, I was like, what are the most important things that you have to make sure as a leader in your community of safety?
12: I mean, this is very ambitious, this title that you're putting on her.
11: She's excellent and she's very responsible.
12: A leader in your community.
11: And I think her tips is not just for children, it's for adults too. It's coming up next.
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0: Raven.
1: What's the safety rule that you ignored until something actually happened? You know what I realized, Raven?
2: What's that?
1: The safety rules that are in place when you're a kid are just as important once you become an adult.
2: Oh, yeah. I mean, the thing is as an adult, you figure you got it all under control. Those rules are for other people. They're not for you. Yeah. So you get a little bit more reckless. I mean, speaking for a friend.
1: Yeah.
2: Yeah.
1: My niece, Cece, is 8 years old, and over the last couple of years, she's been selected to be a safety hall monitor.
2: So not just one time, like more than one time?
1: She's very responsible.
2: Year after year?
1: She's very good at what she does. She did it last year. I'm hoping they award her again this year.
2: Mm-hmm.
1: So I talked to her about
2: I'm lobbying for her to be the safety monitor.
1: Yeah.
3: This is my niece, Cece. She is a safety monitor at the school. She's done an incredible job over the last couple of years.
1: Yes.
3: And Cece, I was wondering if you could share some of the safety tips that you've learned and that you've shared with your classmates.
4: So, no running in the hallway.
3: Why is that important?
4: Because you might fall and then get hurt.
1: Imagine if we just ran up and down the hallways here at work.
2: I mean,
1: like just constantly running.
2: She sounds adorable.
1: Yes.
2: She also sounds like she revels and
1: she loves this power.
2: Drunk with the power a little bit.
1: No, it's because she understands the importance of safety.
2: Mm-hmm.
4: No sharing food in the cafeteria.
3: Why is that?
4: Because people can have allergies.
1: Really important. Remember, like, you would trade half your sandwich for somebody else? Like, you can't do that anymore.
2: Well, when you're, like, 6 or 7, you don't know the rules, right? You're not keeping it in mind. You just see the other sandwich, and you're like, I want that. And it doesn't matter if it could actually, you know, actively try and kill you.
1: It's true.
2: Destroy you.
1: Yeah. As an adult, too, you shouldn't share food with, like, strangers, like, that happen to be sitting at your table or here in the cafeteria.
2: Why not? You can do that.
1: I don't suggest it.
4: Inside voices on the bus.
2: Thank you.
3: What happens? Do you think bus drivers get upset when everybody's screaming and jumping around like crazy people?
4: Yeah, and they won't be able to focus on driving the bus.
3: That's very important.
2: Here's an idea. Let's put a safety monitor that's 8 years old with a voice like that on an airplane.
1: Yeah.
2: And maybe that would work well.
1: Right, but there was one more that I thought was really important.
2: Okay.
3: And what's the last tip that you have?
4: No parties in the bathroom.
3: What would be a party in the bathroom? What would constitute a party in the bathroom?
4: Mm. One person going to the bathroom and then another and another and another, and then it starts the party.
2: Yeah.
3: What?
4: Everyone isn't going to the bathroom. They're just playing around.
3: I understand. So going to the bathroom is an excuse to get out of class and to hang out.
4: Yes.
3: Have you seen any parties in the bathroom?
4: Yes.
3: Do they play music?
4: No.
3: What do they do?
4: They just talk and kind of do whatever. There's anything that's not going to the bathroom.
2: Mm-hmm. Yeah.
3: Breakdancing?
4: Not really.
2: No.
3: Like vape?
4: I don't know what that is.
2: Thank you. Good. I mean, thank God she's 8 years old.
1: Correct. I just wanted to make sure. I have a high schooler too. So
2: breakdance.
1: Yeah.
2: Better to not do it in a bathroom where it's possible that there could be urine on the floor.
1: That's disgusting.
2: Right.
1: Yeah.
2: Let's find a safer, cleaner place.
1: Right. But I was thinking about it. I'm like, there's some safety rules that you ignored, right? And then that one time something went wrong, and you'll never ignore that safety rule again. What was it? 1-800-330-9999.
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1: A safety rule that you ignored because you were like, nah, that doesn't pertain to me until it was too late.
2: Yeah. All of them, basically. I mean, when you're a boy running around out in the yard, like, you ignore every safety regulation. Nobody's laying them out to you.
1: I feel like as an adult, you do it a lot too. You're like, I know, but it's all right. Yeah. My niece is a safety monitor at school, and she's done a tremendous job keeping order. And
2: voice really does lend itself to that job.
1: She's very good at it. And she knows what's up. She knows what's right. She knows that you cannot talk with outdoor voices when you're on the bus. It's going to distract the bus driver. That is good. That's like really good news for adults too. Like, don't do that. Don't yell at the bus driver.
2: Yeah.
1: Yeah. Don't run in the hallways. Imagine you're at work and everybody, all your coworkers just start running up and down
2: in
1: the hallways. Yeah.
2: Yeah, we do from time to time. Not everybody though.
1: No, only when we have to go to the bathroom in between songs and we have to get back to the studio. That's the only time you see us running.
2: 3 minutes.
1: Yeah. What is the safety tip that you know you should follow, but you didn't, and then something went wrong? 1-800-330-9999.
0: Star 106.

0: even.
1: What's the safety rule that you ignored until something actually happened? My niece is 8 years old, and she has been a safety monitor at the school. And she has a lot of really great tips, including don't party in the bathroom, no yelling on the bus, no running in the hallways.
2: Yeah. I can remember when we were younger, there was the rule. Our parents were always telling us that we couldn't ride our bikes when we had like flip-flops or sandals on.
1: Right.
2: Any open-toed shoes. And then my buddy Paul nearly lost his big toe.
1: And now as an adult, that's still good.
2: Yeah. No, I'm terrified. Yep. I would never try that.
1: Right. What's the safety rule that you ignored until something happened? 1-800-330-9999. Janet.
3: When I was a kid, we had a rule in the house when we went skiing that we had to wear helmets. Our parents would not let us go skiing without the helmets. But I thought, of course, that was not cool. So I would always leave my helmet on the bus and go skiing until I actually got a concussion. And since then, I have 100% like not understood why no one wears a helmet.
2: You ever have a concussion?
1: No.
2: No, not undiagnosed. Never.
1: I mean, if it was undiagnosed, I wouldn't know if I had
2: one. Well, I guess that's true.
1: Yeah.
2: I feel like I had at least 24 growing up.
1: From falling off bikes?
2: All the time. Yeah. Bikes, skateboards, running into your friend headlong, running into a tree, anything that you could imagine. Like, I had concussions all the time. I feel like everybody did back in the day. Now, everybody freaks out when you get a concussion. Oh, boy, don't let them back in the football game. This, that, whatever. Man, I was up operating heavy machinery the next day.
1: I don't feel like...
2: At eight.
1: Concussions are not good.
2: No, I'm not saying they're... I'm not bragging because they were good.
1: I feel like you're
2: I'm just telling you I had at least like 12, man.
1: You heard it here. Raven is condoning concussions. Kids, leave your helmets at home. You know, it makes you stronger.
2: No. I'm just telling you, like, I had at least 12 to 16. I can remember hearing the words, your son has a serious concussion in a hospital at least 4 or 5 times. The rest of the times I would remember, except guess what? I had a lot of concussions. They're gone now, those memories.
1: Jack, what was the safety feature that you completely ignored until you got injured?
4: I was at the gym doing heavy squats without the safety racks on. And then I failed on my last rep and the barbell fell on me. I needed help from like 2 people to like pick it up from my back. So ever since then, I've been using safety racks to squat.
1: Yeah, I want to, like, the spotter, I never did it until one time I slipped and that thing slammed me in the chest. And I was like, yep, nope. It's a good thing it was only 10 pounds.
2: Yeah.
1: So I could survive it.
2: I never saw the idea of skipping that person, unless you just don't want to wait for him, right?
1: Because
2: when I was younger, you needed that friend yelling at you to be like, all right, let's go.
1: That's not a real thing. You go to the gym by yourself. So if you don't have somebody to spot you, like who are you going to ask? A stranger? Then it feels awkward and weird. I would never use a spotter. I would never use the rack thing. And then you learn the hard way.
2: Ask a stranger. You can make a new friend.
1: 1-800-330-9999. What is the safety rule that you ignored until something actually happened?
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1: Inside voices on the bus.
2: What happens? Do you think bus drivers get upset when everybody's screaming and jumping around like crazy people?
1: Yeah, and they won't be able to focus on driving the bus.
3: I mean, it's true. That's important. That's a good one for an adult, too. If you're public transportation, leave those people alone. The pilots, the drivers, they know what they're doing.
4: I mean, as an adult, when are you ever berating the driver or the pilot?
3: You're never berating them, but you're loud and talking. I was on a flight last night. Everybody wanted to talk to the pilot because our plane had to divert because a UN foreign plane.
4: Yeah, but the
3: plane.
4: Door is closed.
3: No, so. When they came out, when they opened and we landed, everybody wanted to talk to the pilot. I'm like, leave that dude alone. He wants to go home too.
4: Yeah.
3: You know?
4: Yeah, I mean, when the flight's over, who cares? Like, don't register your complaints here. I'm not interested.
3: You know, there's some safety rules. My niece is a safety monitor, and she takes her job very seriously, as she should for an 8-year-old. There's some safety rules that you ignore, and then it's too late and you learn the hard way. You know what's a real one that I had to do a PSA on after it happened?
4: Mm.
3: Secure furniture to the wall. Remember Dakota?
4: Oh, yeah, yeah.
3: She pulled the TV, my little one, pulled the TV right off of the thing, crashed her right in the head.
4: I mean, terrible things have happened. Yeah,
3: yeah.
4: They really have.
3: Yeah, yeah, you have to put the TVs and you have to put the furniture and mount it to the wall, especially when you have little kids at the house.
4: Yeah.
3: Yeah, what was the lesson you learned the hard way? The safety rule you ignored until it was too late? 1-800-330-9999.
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0: Mornings are Anna and Raven.
1: No parties in the bathroom.
2: What would constitute a party in the bathroom?
1: One person going to the bathroom and then another and another and another, and then it starts the party.
3: Mm-hmm. I've never been in a bathroom. I'm completely lying. You're a liar.
4: You're a filthy liar. You're a woman. You've been in a million bathroom parties.
3: I have. It's true. I've met so many friends in the bathroom.
4: You're still having bathroom parties.
3: I had a bathroom party with Pam from sales 20 minutes ago.
4: See?
3: Yes.
4: That's what I'm saying.
3: There's some safety rules. That is my 8-year-old niece, and she is a safety monitor at her school, and she does a tremendous job. She really has. But there's some safety rules that even as an adult, you know are important, and you ignore them until it's too late. What was the safety rule you ignored, and then you were like, that was a mistake? 1-800-330-9999.
5: Yeah, you know, being, I guess, like, what, 20, 21, just young and dumb, I used to just leave my space heater on. You know, I would leave it running overnight or, like, whenever I was away from the room, even for, like, a day. I learned my lesson the hard way with that one because it actually did cause an electrical fire.
3: That is terrifying and scary. Yeah. I would leave my space heater running, too, because it was so cold in my, like, downstairs and whatever. And, yeah, it's
5: terrifying
3: to think about it, how stupid that was.
4: Yeah, you got lucky.
3: Right.
4: Yeah.
5: It could have been worse, I guess. But yeah, it definitely scared me into never doing that again. I'm like afraid to even leave it on now when I'm sleeping.
3: Speaking of fires, I was listening to the news driving in, and they were talking about lithium battery fires.
4: Oh, yeah.
3: I don't understand what that is. What is a lithium?
4: Like anything like in your vape, could be your laptop, could be anything like that. Certainly, you know, for a while it was highly publicized, like the hoverboards and that stuff, the scooters. E-bikes, that's a lithium battery.
3: So how do you keep it running that we're able to cause a fire?
4: So if you plug it in to charge, sometimes they can overcharge and they heat up and they just can bust.
3: I see.
4: But on the other hand, like there's been instances where it happens without that being a case. So like if you fall asleep, let's say with your laptop in your bed, that's dangerous. Huh. If you fall asleep with like your vape in your hand or anything like that, there's a lot of people that vape nowadays, like that's dangerous. That they don't let you put it in your checked luggage anymore. It has to be carried on your person so you're aware if the temperature changes on a device like that when you're on a plane.
3: The more you know.
4: Be on top of it.
3: Yep.
4: My wife won't let anything like that be plugged in when we leave the house or go to bed.
3: I don't even think I realize it. I think my
4: most
3: laptop
4: people don't.
3: Is on all the time.
4: Right.
3: I just don't even realize it.
4: I mean, your iPhone, frankly. I mean, there's a lithium battery in most people's phones, too.
3: Eric, how about you? What was like a safety thing you ignored until something happened?
6: Yeah, look, I do the yard work at the house, and it just kind of it's not fun to wear safety goggles. Right. It's just like I can't see what I'm doing. I for the longest time I didn't use them, and one day I was weed whacking around my house, and I hit a piece of gravel or something. I don't even know what it is. Went right in my eye.
3: Mm-hmm. Yep.
6: I had to go to the emergency room. Pieces of it taken out. Luckily, I still have my eye and I can still see.
4: Yeah, weed whacking is like...
3: Weed whacking is so dangerous. So, Paul, same thing. My husband, he doesn't wear any safety goggles or any eyewear. Something, he says, same thing. He doesn't know what it was.
4: Of course not.
3: It hit him. His nose was ripped open.
4: Yeah.
3: I said to him, I go, what if that went in your eye?
4: Mm-hmm.
3: Like, it was disgusting.
4: Well, the goggles didn't save his nose.
3: It didn't save his nose. They were not going to save it.
4: I'm out there with the Ray-Bans, no shoes. Like, you're at least supposed to wear, like, long socks when you're weed whacking in some shoes. Like, I'm out there flip-flops, no socks.
3: That's not good.
6: Yeah. No, you really Ray-Bans. Should because, man, those shins, ugh. Yeah. Like, it's awful.
4: I use a compound saw on my garage. I just look away at that moment. I, like, line it up with the laser line, and then I'm like, and I just look at the fridge for a second as if that's going to save me. I could lose my thumb and an eye. I love it.
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3: The Anna and Raven Roadshow is back. I'm so excited. It's been a hot minute since we've had this. Ryan Breckland from Nest Egg Auctions will be joining us coming up next month, and he's going to take a look at all those items that you have around your house that you don't know what they're worth, that maybe this has been passed down to you from generation to generation, or maybe you picked it up at Goodwill or a tag sale because you thought it looked cool. You always thought maybe it's worth something. And he'll tell you if it actually has any worth at all.
4: It's kind of like adult unboxing, right? Like you watch your kids, they watch those shows where people are just opening things on YouTube. It's kind of like that for adults because you never know. There's this excitement in the air as to whether or not you're gonna find something that's amazing. But I will say this, we learn something every time.
3: Absolutely.
4: Every single time an item comes across here, it is always compelling.
3: I always find it interesting how the signs, like the vintage Coca-Cola signs or things
4: big
3: like that.
4: Big money, right.
3: Yeah, and then there was also that one time, remember, a woman had like a sculpture.
4: That was worth like $1 million.
3: Worth $1 million. Yeah. She had no idea. It was crazy. So maybe you have a dud, maybe you have a winner, but take pictures of it. Send an email to me. It has all the info at annaandraven.com. Just click on Anna and Raven Roadshow, and then we're going to be selecting a whole bunch of them, featuring them on the show.
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3: What do we got?
2: All right, woman fell into backyard sinkhole on her birthday.
3: Oh, that's nice.
2: Number two. Woman thought she found dirty hose in her car. It was large snake.
3: Oh, oh no. Don't grab that.
2: Number three.
3: Why would a hose randomly be in your car, by the way?
2: Woman launches boot camp for rescued raccoons.
3: I hope this is not the same person. I'm going to go with sinkhole. Birthday sinkhole. Why not?
2: Excellent choice. Also, did you notice that all three of my news stories started with woman?
3: I got that.
2: I did that on purpose.
3: Congratulations.
2: A Long Island woman fell 8 feet into the ground because of a random sinkhole that opened up in her backyard, and it was on her birthday.
3: That's crazy.
4: Like walking, the ground just went, and I was in a hole.
2: Can you imagine?
3: Is that actually audio of her? She reenacting?
2: Yes. No, that's from her Ring camera.
3: Wow.
2: So her Ring camera got the whole thing. You could watch the video if you go online. It's just a sinkhole opened up in her backyard and she fell in. So she started screaming and screaming for help like I think any of us would.
4: People suffocate and they die. So I thought that first. It's my birthday. This might be my death date. Couldn't breathe well because I was like gasping and scared and crying.
5: Oh my God, she fell on the ground.

0: firemen, cops, a special unit cops, ambulance, EMTs. They were wonderful. They all sung happy birthday to me. It was great.
1: That was nice. At least they sang happy birthday at the end.
2: It's nice, you know, when they can remember the fact that, yeah, you're in shock and it's the most terrifying incident of your life.
1: Well, yeah. Because my
2: sinkholes open up anywhere,
1: it's
2: man.
1: It's true. And my first reaction, I guess it was like an old well or something.
2: Well, what happened? Yeah, something breaks or whatever. Could be a water main that fails. Anything can happen.
1: You have no idea what's in your backyard. You're just walking and it just falls. And my first reaction was like, well, why wouldn't you just climb out? But she explained it. Because that it could just cave up on top of you, and then you would never, nobody would even know you were there. And I was like, oh my gosh, I never even thought of that.
2: Yeah, it weakens like all the structure around you.
1: Yeah.
2: It's not as easy as just showing up and filling the hole back in either, because it continues to collapse. Sinkholes are crazy, man.
1: But imagine it's your birthday. You fall into a sinkhole. Worst birthday you've ever had. I think that has to be Danielle's worst birthday.
2: Yeah, it would be high up on the list. I had a birthday one time where basically nobody remembered till it was like 9:30 at night. And I mean, like, including your parents.
1: Oh.
2: Listen, my birthday is sandwiched between New Year's and Christmas. And so it's just like people are tired and they're stressed and they're all over the place. And, you know, as an adult, you remember that. It still hurts.
1: Yeah.
2: It still hurts, right? And especially like when, you know, you're in your late teens or 20s, you're not living at home or whatever. And then, you know, you don't get that message till 9:30.
1: Your mom didn't remember your birthday?
2: Sad.
1: Isn't that terrible? I had a similar, my 18th birthday, my parents remembered my birthday, but none of my friends did.
2: Yeah, and nobody cared.
1: When you're 18, that's almost worse, because it's like everyone that's like the most important in your life doesn't care.
2: Right, you hate your parents when you're 18 sometimes, right? No. You're just like,
1: I wouldn't say hate.
2: You love them, but you know what I mean? Like, you're just like, that. You're not looking for that from them, you know, at that moment.
1: Would you rather your mom not remember your birthday or fall into an 8-foot sinkhole in your backyard?
2: No, I'll take what I had, and I'll leave it at that and just say, yep. Thank you.
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1: That your child, who technically is an adult, was making the biggest mistake of their life when it came to a relationship. Would you say something? Would you get involved? 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You're going to get the whole story, then you'll decide who's right. Couples Court is coming up next.
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5: 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Vanessa and Charles. Vanessa, what's going on?
6: So our son dumped his girlfriend last weekend. It's terrible, but they're both 23 years old. She's going to school to be a lawyer. She's beautiful. They're really good friends. We're really good friends with their parents. They kind of grew up together, and they've been together since high school. And we agree that, you know, they might be making a huge mistake, but I want to start, like, create an intervention between her parents, my son, and my husband. And my husband is like, stay out of it. He's a grown man.
5: Hold on. Charles. You don't want to have an intervention with your 23-year-old son?
7: Hey, son, we've got your whole life figured out for you. Sit down. We're going to listen. We're going to talk to you for the next half hour.
5: You just dumped your girlfriend, but here's her mom and dad right here on our couch.
7: What's happening, Charles?
8: He is 23 years old. Yes, he has been with her most of his teenage life. They do get along really well, and they might be going separate ways. And you know what? She does not define him. And maybe this is actually going to be good for him. Maybe he'll regret it. However, he is 23 years old. He is now an adult, and he gets to make that decision for himself. And any kind of meddling or manipulating we try to do is not going to make things go our way. And it might actually drive a wedge between us and him.
7: I think that's 100% accurate. Listen, one thing that you learn when you have teenage kids, you learn that you can't fall in love with the people that they're dating, because things are going to happen. You're going to think that they make mistakes at times and you can't intervene or whatever. And I think that that's what's happening. If he's been with her so long, like basically, like you said, all throughout their teenage years through high school, they went to college the first 4 years. Now she's going to continue on to be a lawyer or whatever. You think she's perfect for him, but you know, they're headed different directions at this moment. Well, that's tough.
5: But sometimes your kids make wrong decisions.
7: That's true.
5: Yeah,
7: that's true. But you kind of just have to watch that accident happen, don't you?
5: I don't know if you call an intervention, but let's see what the audience has.
7: Imagine what that would be like if you were 23. You've made a mistake. You guys need to work it out.
5: I mean, but maybe, I don't know if it's something I would do, but if Vanessa feels very closely, and here's the problem. Now, Vanessa and Charles have this relationship with these parents as well.
7: You're doing it for yourself just as much as you are for your son at that point. You're thinking, wow, we had our whole retirement worked out. We were going to be friends forever.
5: Do you think there's a problem with just having a sit down and saying, hey, maybe you're making the wrong decision here? Did he ever tell you, Vanessa or Charles, why he broke up with her?
6: No, it's the thing. I'm just trying to figure out like what's going on, because we all make mistakes. And yeah, it might be a little selfish of me, but I really like her for him. I think that he doesn't believe that he's good enough for her, and that's not a reason to end a relationship.
7: That might not have anything to do with education or whatever. Maybe he's just running around right now. Could be anything. What? That's a lot of leaps, guys. A lot
5: Whose
7: of jumps.
5: Side are you on? What do you think? What would you do? 1-800-330-9999. It's a Couples Court.
0: Anna and Raven in the morning. 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
5: If your adult son, 23 years old, broke up with his girlfriend and you thought it was the biggest mistake he was ever making in his entire life, would you get involved and do something? Would you stage an intervention? Because that's exactly what Vanessa wants to do. She said her son has been with her since high school. They're in college. She's going to further her career. And she just doesn't want her son to make a mistake. She doesn't understand why he broke up with her.
7: Yeah, but it's none of her business because he's 23 years old. And that's exactly Charles' point. He's like, you know what? Maybe he is making a mistake. Maybe he will come to regret this. Or maybe he won't. But he's got to figure that out on his own. Again, he's an adult. I want you to imagine somebody's parents doing that and then that ex telling her friends. That's not a story you keep to yourself.
5: The thing is, Vanessa,
7: embarrassing. It's embarrassing the whole neighborhood over.
5: Any mom is going to speak up and say what they want. But the difference is Vanessa wants to take it a step further and actually invite her parents over so they could all sit down together with them and
7: then
5: figure out
7: tell them that you're making a mistake.
5: What do you think? 1-800-330-9999. Jesse, whose side are you on?
15: I'm on the dad's side. I'm a dad myself. My kids are about the same age, a little bit younger, but we just don't, my wife and I don't get involved, and we try not to become friends with their significant others for this reason. Yep. Because you got to let him live his life. I agree with you, Raven.
7: Yeah, unless it's toxic, you got to stay out of it. You know right. what I mean? You got to let them learn their lessons.
5: Whose side are you on? 1-800-330-9999. It's a couples court.
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0: Mornings are Anna and Raven.
1: If you get involved with your adult son, if he breaks up with his girlfriend, you think he's making the biggest mistake of his life. Vanessa and Charles have a 23-year-old son. He has been with his girlfriend since high school. They adore her. They adore her family. Their families have become so close over the years. Vanessa doesn't understand why this is happening or why her son is doing this, and that's why she wants to stage an intervention with all of them to talk through their problems.
2: Yeah, it's not like the other one, though. The girlfriend has been showing up crying at the doorstep. For all you know, this is exactly what she wanted, too. It seems weird. Charles says, we just got to stay out of it. Maybe they will come to regret it. Maybe they'll change their mind. They're able to do all those things on their own. They have to make their own choices and their own mistakes.
1: What do you do? 1-800-330-9999. Jennifer, whose side are you on?
3: I am 100% agreeing with Dad. That is ridiculous. Mom should not be sticking her nose into her son's life. It's crazy.
2: To me, like, if I was her son, it's weird. And I got to tell you, it would create distance between my next relationship and my family. It would, because I'd be like, oh my gosh, I can't expose this person to this or whatever. Like, it feels intrusive.
1: Well, it feels intrusive. Totally. As a mom, I'm going to open my mouth and say what I want to say. That's the truth of the matter.
3: Okay.
1: But I think to get other people involved and to stage an intervention is certainly going too far.
2: In your household, I agree. Like, you can say whatever you want to. And you know, again, your son might think it's crazy, might not. But, I mean, when you call somebody else's parents or you bring somebody else's adult child into your house and start lecturing them, I mean, it's going to feel like a lecture. It's weird.
1: Thanks, Jennifer. Yeah. I appreciate
2: it. Have a great
1: day. Maria, what do you think?
4: You know, I have an adult son that fell in love, had his heart broken at the same age. He's actually 35 now. I understand where the mom is coming from. You do want to be supportive of your child. However, what I did was just be supportive to him, hear him out, and let him breathe. Because just because you get along with the girl, you don't want your son to feel like he has to be with her just because of you. You want him to make his own choices. And I feel like it grows your relationship with your son, being more supportive and listening to him. It's a boundary that I know that we want to cross all the time because we want to be involved in our kids' life 24/7, but he's an adult now. He has to be in the world alone someday.
2: Jody, what do you think? Whose side are you on?
5: I am 100% with the dad, Raven.
2: Okay, thank you, Jody, for the vote.
5: It's very hard not to get involved in your child's life, and I have three adult children in their 20s. It is their mistakes to make, and having to sit down with both sets of parents, I agree. Just downright embarrassing. Not okay.
0: The verdict is in. Jury foreman, what are the results?
1: Charles, our audience agreed with you. This is one of those situations where you have no say. There's nothing you can do. It sucks. You're sad. But you have to mourn the loss on your own and not include your son, because this is a decision that he had to make, and you have to hope that he made it with the right intentions in mind.
6: Yeah, I think we need to let him have autonomy. I do want to find out what exactly is going on with him and why he made this decision, to see how we can better help him. But I really don't think it's our job to make the decision for him or even try to.
2: Charles, I mean, this would have been a classic, this happens in the kitchen between me and my dad thing. I thought you liked that one. What happened?
1: Mm-hmm.
2: It would literally be something casual like that. You can figure out whether or not something you need to probe more or if it's just run-of-the-mill stuff. You know,
6: well, maybe I'll try that.
2: That's all. Mm-hmm. And then, Vanessa, you get your answers one way or the other.
4: I'm okay with that. Mm-hmm.
2: If he wants to talk about it, he'll start talking more.
4: I'll get him to talk.
1: I'm sure you will.
2: Well, the voters say you're not invited, but okay.
1: All right, if you have a problem, too, send an email. couplescore@annaandraven.com.
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1: The Ann on Raven Road Show is coming back. If you're new to our show, well, first of all, welcome. We're happy to have you. But also, a couple times a year, we have Ryan Brecklin from Nest Egg Auctions come join us on the air. And leading up to him coming in, we take your submissions at annonraven.com. If you have an item around your home that you've always wondered what it was worth, maybe it was passed down to you from generations, or maybe you saw it at Goodwill or at a tag sale and you picked it up and you were just curious because you thought, maybe this is worth something. Mm. This is your chance to actually find out.
2: Ryan knows, and if he doesn't know, he's going to find out.
1: Sure will.
2: And he will find the proof, too. I mean, again, he's traveled the world to research different paintings, liquors, historical documents, anything that you can imagine. Bronze works, sculptures. We had one worth $1 million.
1: It was crazy. Yeah. More often than not, it's worth like $26. But you know what?
2: Yeah.
1: You don't know until you ask,
2: right? That's right.
1: So if you have one of these items, submit it now at annonraven.com, Ann on Raven's Road Show, and then Ryan will be joining us in a few weeks. But coming up next, Kids Beat Raven. All this week, kids have their chance to go head-to-head against Raven and kids pop culture trivia to win gift cards. And Molly is coming up.
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0: Raven.
1: All this week, it's Kids Beat Raven. We're giving kids a chance to go head-to-head against Raven to win some gift cards. Molly, how are you today?
2: Good.
1: Good. How old are you?
2: I mean 10.
1: 10. You're 10 now. And where do you go to school?
2: St. Greg's.
1: Do you want to say hello to anybody or give a shout-out?
2: My mom and dad.
1: Very nice.
3: That's nice.
1: Molly, here's the thing. I don't know if anybody told you yet, but I'm never going to make a child not win a gift card. So no matter what happens during this game, you're still going to get this gift card so you can go pick out something fun. Sound good?
2: Yay!
1: Yes.
3: Yeah.
1: That's what I'm looking for. That is the excitement that I need. All right, so let's play. All you have to do is ask Raven to leave the room.
2: Raven, please leave the room.
3: You got it. Good luck, Molly.
1: All right, Molly. We're going to ask you all kids pop culture trivia. Raven can't hear us. We're in a soundproof studio. He'll come back in after I ask you the 5 questions, and I'll ask him the same questions. Whoever gets the most right wins. Ready?
2: Okay. Yeah.
1: All right, number one. In The Loud House, how many sisters does Lincoln have?
2: 3.
1: Number two. In Sonic the Hedgehog, what is Sonic's best friend and sidekick's name?
2: Knuckles.
1: Number three. Which Teen Titan is green and can turn into basically any animal?
2: I don't know.
1: Number four, what is the currency in Roblox?
2: Robux.
1: Number five, in Diary of a Wimpy Kid, what is the name of the main character?
2: I don't know. Jeff.
1: All right, let me bring Raven back in.
3: Yo.
1: All right, Molly only got one right.
3: All
1: they
3: right,
1: were tough.
3: Molly.
1: Actually, I might give you 1.5. 1.5.
3: 1.5, okay.
1: Number one, in The Loud House, how many sisters does Lincoln have?
3: Doesn't he have 10 sisters?
1: He does have 10 sisters.
3: 10 sisters.
1: Number
3: I would
1: two.
3: Rather just move out.
1: It's not nice.
3: That's what I would
1: and
3: do.
1: And Sonic the Hedgehog, what is Sonic's best friend and sidekick's name?
3: Knuckles.
1: It's Tails. Why do I have Tails?
3: I don't know. Isn't it Knuckles?
1: She said Knuckles too. Hold on. Who is Knuckles in Sonic? I have Tails. Mm-hmm. That's fierce rival turned close ally and friend. I thought the answer was Nails.
3: Here's the thing. Play the game. You're getting a gift card anyway.
1: It doesn't matter.
3: It's going to be all right.
1: Number three, which Teen Titan is green and can turn into basically any animal?
3: I don't know.
1: That is Beast Boy.
3: Okay.
1: What is the currency in Roblox?
3: Robux.
1: That's right.
3: Yeah.
1: In Diary of a Wimpy Kid, what is the name of the main character?
3: I think it starts with an M, but honestly, I don't know.
1: It's Greg. Greg Heffley.
3: Yeah, I was way off.
1: Yeah, here's the thing, Molly. You said Jeff. Jeff Kinney is the actual author. That's why I gave you a half on that one. Not bad.
2: Yay.
1: Yeah. Well, it doesn't matter. Because no matter what, you're going to win this gift card. Congratulations.
2: Thank you.
3: Great game, Molly.
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1: Sometimes you make mistakes, and then sometimes you make them twice in a row, and you feel like the world's biggest sucker, and that's exactly how I feel this week.
3: I mean, take it easy on yourself, right? You know, gave yourself a chance, all right? You see something, you had time constraints, you made a move.
1: It's a dumb move. It was a dumb move that I made, and I've made this mistake before, and I never seem to learn my lesson. And it's all because of a dress. Another dress. Don't let my mistake be yours. It's a warning, ladies. It's coming up next.
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0: Anna and Raven in the morning.
1: You ever think like you're a really smart person, but you're so dumb? So dumb. And you make so many dumb mistakes.
2: I mean, you have to take chances in life, right? Timing and all that. You had a belief.
1: Famous last words from one of my good friends, Stylist Lauren. If you don't like it, you could return it. Except I couldn't. So we have a huge event coming up. We were nominated for a Marconi Award, which is the highest award you can get in radio. And I have been so busy with the kids and the running around and doing all the things that I just haven't had time to go find something to wear to this event.
2: Yeah.
1: So I made.
2: I didn't realize that was the event that you were getting the dress.
1: Can you imagine? Can you imagine me wearing that to the Marconis? Great.
2: That's fantastic.
1: So I'm like in my bed scrolling. Mm-hmm. I don't have my old lady glasses on, so I could barely see. And I see this dress that shows up in an Instagram ad. And it says it's on sale. It's over Labor Day weekend. It says Labor Day sale. Buy now before the end of the weekend. Marked down from $795 to $180.
2: So you're thinking to yourself, nice dress, high quality dress, right? Nearly $1,000 for a dress.
1: I was like, $180? I'm like, this dress is beautiful. So I send it to Lauren. And she's like, well, if you don't like it, return it. She's like, just buy it. Like, let's see what it looks like on you. So, of course, mindlessly, what do? I buy it. It's from this company called Marquesa Fashion, which seemed reputable to me. So I was like, I've heard that. The reason why I heard it is because it's Harvey Weinstein's ex-wife's place. Yep.
2: Okay.
1: Yeah, I didn't realize it at the time.
2: Strange way to be like, it must be reputable. Okay.
1: This plays into my thought process after.
2: Yeah.
1: Okay, hold on to that piece of information right there. So the dress comes, and it is the most hideous thing I'd ever seen in my life. It looks like a Temu dress that was like $3, and I can't believe I spent $180 on it. It is it has misprints on it.
2: Gorgeous.
1: I thought it had pleats, and it's not pleats. So I emailed customer service, and I was like, hi, I would like to return this, because there was no return information.
2: Yeah.
1: And they said they can't. It's final sale.
2: Yeah, that's why there's no return information, because guess what? There's no return information.
1: So I argue. I'm like, but there's misprints on it, and the dress is completely see-through, and it looks like a Spirit Halloween costume.
2: This is not what I paid for. This is misrepresentation.
1: I sent them photos. I sent the whole thing, and they're like, sorry. That's it.
2: Yep.
1: And then they had the nerve to say, post pictures and tag us in the dress. So that's where I had
2: some fun.
1: So
2: wait a minute. So you think it's just like, is a real person asking you to do that?
1: No, it's a real. I mean, it could be AI. It's gotten so good. It could be robots. But
2: it feels like a bot, right?
1: I went back and forth like 6 times with these people.
2: I mean, if they know you hate it, why would they ask you to post it?
1: Because it's like the generated thing that they just sent to
2: everybody. That's what I'm saying. Okay. All right.
1: So they won't take it back. They won't give me store credit, which I think is fake. I think the whole website is fake garbage anyway.
2: Yeah.
1: And on top of all of it, so I make a video. You can go to our Instagram at Anna and Raven, where I do the only appropriate thing is where I put a bonnet on and pretend that I'm Amish.
2: You know, you got a lot of work done in the dress. Like, I have to say, the dress was, it held up longer and harder than I thought it would.
1: I tagged Marquesa Fashion. I went fishing for Ma and Pa.
2: Yeah.
1: I whittled a bench. I churned
2: something you
1: some
2: love
1: butter.
2: To do all the time.
1: All the things I normally do in this dress.
2: Yeah,
1: yes.
2: How did it hold up? The quality was there?
1: Well, like I said, it's like a Spirit Halloween costume. Next, I'm going to be a pirate woman.
2: Nice.
1: I'm going to be a pirate woman, and it looks like a pirate.
2: It does give some pirate vibes.
1: Yes. If you want to see the video of this hideous dress, you can go to our Instagram at Anna and Raven, and let this be a warning that make sure the return policy when I found it was buried under 6 clicks. So
2: lesson learned.
1: Lesson learned for everybody. Pay attention to what you're buying, especially when you don't have your glasses on.
2: The dress is for sale, by the way.
1: If anybody wants it, it's yours.
0: Anna and Raven in the morning. Star 106.
1: Whatever.
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The Anna and Raven Show. Yeah. 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

0: can't beat Raven.
1: $1,000 is a jackpot for today's Can't Beat Raven. Hey, Mike, how are you today?
2: Good, how are you?
1: I'm great, thank you. I'd love to give you this money. Can you please ask Raven to leave the room?
2: Please leave the room, Raven.
3: You got it. Good luck, man. $1,000. Here we go.
1: All right. Raven's going to walk out of here. We got to wait for that door to close, and they won't be able to hear us. We're in a soundproof studio. I'm going to ask you 5 pop culture questions, Mike. You have 3 seconds to answer each one. I'll bring them back in, ask them the same questions. Whoever gets the most right wins. Ties go to Raven, okay?
2: All right.
1: Number 1, Britain's Royal Mail will issue stamps to honor this very Hungry Like the Wolf band. Which band is that?
2: I don't know.
1: Number 2, Sandra Bullock opened up about her longtime friendship with this speed actor, saying sometimes he takes a full day to respond to texts because he likes time to think about it. Who's that?
2: Keanu Reeves.
1: Number 3, Taylor Swift will receive the inaugural MTV VMA Artist Director Honors during Sunday's ceremony. Her new single, Patient What, comes out tomorrow.
2: Patient People.
1: Number 4, Disney Plus and Hulu have raised their prices for the 4th time in 4 years. What 15-time Emmy winner Hulu hit series based on the novel by Margaret Atwood launched the popularity of the streaming service?
2: I have no clue.
1: And number 5, the first human versus robot fight happened. An influencer ended up getting beat up pretty badly in the ring by a remote-controlled humanoid robot. In what 2004 movie does Will Smith fight an army of robots?
2: iRobot.
1: All right, let me bring Raven back in. All right, here we go, yep. Raven. 2 out of 5 for Mike.
3: Not great. Here we go. A lot of money on the line. Maybe they're real tricky.
1: Number 1, Britain's Royal Mail will issue stamps to honor this Hungry Like the Wolf band. What band is that?
3: Duran Duran.
1: Yeah.
3: They still got it, believe it or not, man.
1: Mm-hmm.
3: I just saw them recently a few months ago.
1: Number 2, Sandra Bullock opened up about her longtime friendship with this speed actor, saying sometimes he takes a full day to respond to texts because he likes time to think.
3: Yeah. We would love to see them get together. Keanu Reeves, and they're working on Speed 3 right now. It's a real thing.
1: Yeah, I like the idea that he needs a whole day to think about how he's going to respond to a text, but also not surprising at all for some reason.
3: But you know what? If she needs that guy, he'll be there for her.
1: Yes. Number 3, Taylor Swift will receive the inaugural MTV VMA Artist Director Honors during this Sunday's ceremony.
3: Earned, not given, yeah.
1: Her new single, Patient What, comes out tomorrow.
3: Patient Zero.
1: Can't wait. I'm very excited for these 4 new tracks to drop.
3: Okay.
1: Number 4, Disney Plus and Hulu raised their prices for the 4th time in 4 years.
3: Yeah.
1: What 15-time Emmy winner Hulu hit series based on the novel by Margaret Atwood launched the popularity of the streaming service?
3: 15-time Emmy winning. Say the rest of that again.
1: Hulu hit series.
3: I'm going to regret this as soon as you tell me. I don't know.
1: Handmaid's Tale.
3: Oh, yeah.
1: Yeah.
3: Yeah, but I never watched it.
1: Oh, yeah.
3: So, you know.
1: Number 5, the first human versus robot fight happened. An influencer ended up getting beat up pretty badly in the ring by a remote-controlled humanoid robot.
3: Yeah, I saw that.
1: I watched the video. It's, like, scary. I don't want to fight a robot.
3: He was like, it's like punching a car, and that makes sense because it's made out of metal.
1: When the robot kicks the dude, and the dude is, like, a chunky dude, he flies across the whole entire ring. I'm like,
3: yeah.
1: Uh-oh.
3: Yeah, it's not good.
1: In what 2004 movie does Will Smith fight an army of robots?
3: iRobot.
1: Yes. All right, Mike, you beat your 4-2 today. That's going to get you an Ann on Raven t-shirt.
2: All right. Mike, I can't beat Raven.
3: Better luck next time. Enjoy that shirt, bro. $1,100 tomorrow, Anna.
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1: Things happen when you fly.
3: Oh, yeah.
1: Yep. Raven's been talking about some kind of book, and by Sophia's face, I don't know what we're about to get into.
3: Yeah, I flew next to somebody yesterday, and their reaction to something that they were reading was just like, I didn't know whether or not I was supposed to intervene. I didn't want to be out of place, but I need the rest of this information, and she has it.
1: It's coming up.
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1: When your legs don't work like they used to before, and I can't sweep you off of your feet,

0: mornings are Anna and Raven.
1: Shout out to Air Alaska. At least they keep it real when things are happening. You know, lately, it seems like every time you fly on a plane, there's a story to be told. And I've had, you know what I realized yesterday, Raven?
2: What's up?
1: Because I've had so many bad flights and bad things happen over the last 3 or 4 months, I have anxiety more than ever about flying, which I never had before in my life.
2: Yeah.
1: Last night, I was flying into JFK, and as we were going in for a landing, it was the smoothest flight I've had in months by far. And as we're going in, you know, we're all buckled in and, you know, we're going down. And I could see the water getting closer and closer and closer. And all of a sudden, out of nowhere, the plane goes, it goes right back up, hard right. And, you know, the plane is silent.
2: Touch and go.
1: Everybody is silent because, you know, something just happened. But what just happened? Because we're not landing right now and we're going back up in the air. You
2: what
1: know?
2: Was it? What was it?
1: So it was really silent for a long time and we circled and then we landed. And then the pilot came on the air and said the United Nations is in session. And when the United Nations is in session, you get all these foreign planes that don't know how to fly and they don't know where they're going. And somebody,
2: they just let them land as soon as they come in, right?
1: Like, because, these dignitaries are here. We
2: you don't
1: want
2: to tell them to circle around, right?
1: No, but not that. They blocked where we were going to land.
2: Yeah.
1: This pilot.
2: Well, you're not important, dude. The president of somewhere else is a little bit more important than you.
1: But we were landing.
2: Yeah.
1: We were landing.
2: No, it's not your turn.
1: But the pilot was so nice. He's like, I saw it with 2 minutes to spare. You were never in danger. I'm like, 2 minutes to spare?
2: Thank you.
1: I mean, what? But anyway, we were safe and they were very kind and all that. And if you are a UN flight person, like learn how to fly a plane
2: before you
1: come in.
2: Sure, they're ready for your updates from that. I was also traveling yesterday and getting on the plane. You know,

0: I'm pretty good when it comes to flying. I don't have a lot of anxiety, trouble or not. Like, I'm pretty calm and whatnot. And I'm good with different people around me. Like, sometimes you get the person that throws their chair all the way back. Sometimes you get the person that's just asking, or they have to go to the bathroom 7 times during the flight and they go by you. I sit down and 2 women get on the plane and they are the 2 seats next to me. They are not together, but they are into their seats rather quickly. And I love that, right? Makes my life easy. And what does the woman in the middle do? She immediately whips out a novel. It used to be the thing that everybody would read on a plane. Now everybody's in their phone or on. So again, a relief because it's quiet, right? Everything's going to be fine. And this is even before we're taking off. And then she starts reading into this book and she's doing that thing where I can't tell if she's sobbing or if she's laughing.
1: Oh,
0: she's like, and she's like clutching her chest at times and like touching her head. And like, and she's clearly reading this book. And I'm thinking to myself, what is happening here?
1: Like, is 50 this, Shades of Grey book?
0: Is she, No. This is an older woman. She's like, I don't know.
1: She doesn't read 50 Shades of Grey because she's older?
0: I don't know, but I don't want to get into those thoughts. It wasn't how that struck me. It wasn't those kind of noises,
1: she's
0: Anna.
1: She's just crying.
0: If
1: laughing.
0: It was those noises, I would have told her to, she needs to relax or whatever, right? Okay. So she was like doing that thing where she's like, I didn't know if she was laughing or crying.
1: Did you ask her?
0: No.
1: Did you read over her shoulder?
0: Because it was all women around me, and I didn't think that it would be right for me to ask her at that moment. Yeah. I thought one of them would have been like, oh, she needs a man to ask her if she's okay.
1: So what was the book?
0: So I'm looking over, and I'm peering over during it, and it's a book called Sandwich, because I'm so curious. I'm thinking to myself, I'm so wondering what it is that would be affecting her so strongly, and it's a book called Sandwich, apparently. And I even spied over her shoulder and saw which pages she was reading. I couldn't read the book from where I was.
1: Yeah.
0: But I thought it would be appropriate for Sophia to find the book for us.
1: Okay.
0: And read us some excerpts. And then we could see whether or not it affects us the same way.
1: Okay.
0: Because I didn't know what to do. I was just caught in the middle of it.
1: Well, Sophia's been working all day on getting that. And perfect. I know she's got it. So that'll be coming up next.
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2: Let's go!
1: Anna and Raven in the morning. The best mix all day. Star 106.

0: Hannah and Raven in the morning.
1: Can you just imagine Raven over your shoulder trying to read what you're reading in a book?
2: I mean, here's the thing. Like, I wasn't trying to read on her stuff. Like, she was so demonstrative with the way she was reading the book that I had to be curious. Like, I had to gather more information. Like, it was weird, man. She sat down, opened this book, and immediately I thought, is this woman sobbing or is she laughing or what's going on?
1: So Raven peeked and got the name of the book she was reading and figured out what pages she was on, making all these emotions.
2: Because I was like, I got to know. I got to know something about what's in here to find out whether or not this woman was crazy or if she had a real base.
1: So I'm looking at what I don't think this book is about what you think it's about.
2: I have no idea what it's about.
1: It says, I just looked at ChatGPT.
2: Don't tell me yet.
1: It says Sandwiched by Catherine Newman. It's a 2024 novel about a woman named Rocky.
2: That's it. Just stop there. I want it read to me.
1: Okay.
2: That's
1: All right. All right. Sophia found it, found the pages she was reading that caused all these emotions. We're going to read it out loud, see if we get the same emotions. It's coming up next.
2: Maybe she had allergies. I mean, I don't know.
0: Star 106.

0: ChatGPT says, Sandwich by Catherine Newman is a 2024 novel about a woman named Rocky who takes a family vacation to Cape Cod with her husband and their two adult children.
1: That's not revealing all that much. I actually thought it might have something to do with taking being a caretaker for your adult parents as well.
0: It does.
1: Woman?
0: It does.
1: Okay, yeah. So I get on a plane yesterday. It's my last flight home, and immediately the seatmate next to me, she comes in. She's a smaller woman, a bit older than me, and I'm like, awesome. She settles in, opens her novel, and immediately starts, her chest is almost heaving and whatnot. She sounds like she's crying or laughing. I don't know how to reenact it. Can you try? Yes. Yeah. And I'm like, I want to ask if there's something wrong, but I'm also surrounded by a bunch of other women. And I'm like, you know what? She doesn't need me to rescue her.
0: She's just in the book. She's reading a book.
1: Okay. Maybe. I don't know. So then I peer over as the moments go by and I see the title of the book, Sandwich. And then I see, I look and I see the page numbers. And when I told Sophia that this was her homework, she comes in, she goes, do you have an idea what this is about? And I don't.
0: So, Sophia, what did you learn about this book?
1: Yeah,
2: well, I learned it's definitely not about a turkey club.
1: Okay.
2: That's for sure.
1: Okay.
2: So, you're half correct. It's she's stuck between her frail old grandparents and her weird, awkward 20s kids.
1: Sandwich
2: so
1: generation.
2: Like sandwich.
0: It's a sandwich.
1: Yeah, yeah.
0: Right. I was just like you, Sophia. I was like, this has to do with sandwiches? And she's crying?
1: I love sandwiches.
0: Yeah,
1: I do love sandwiches. And sometimes, you know, it could be a special sandwich that had a trigger for you, but you're telling me that's not what this is about.
2: No, it's
1: okay.
2: not.
1: Do you have some excerpts
2: I do.
1: You can read from the book? And these are from the selected pages?
2: Yeah.
1: Okay,
0: beautiful. Because Raven looked at the pages like a creep.
1: Yeah, well, I couldn't read the I couldn't read the wording. Like my I didn't have glasses on, but I saw the pages. So I was like, all right. I want to see if it evokes a certain emotion in me. Go ahead, please.
0: Sophia, read it with emotion, please.
1: Yeah, please, please.
2: She says, menopause feels like a slow leak.
1: Oh, God. Why is this book about this?
2: Thoughts leaking out of your head.
1: Oh.
2: Flesh leaking out of your skin.
1: Oh.
2: Fluid leaking out of your joints.
1: What?
2: You need a lube job is how you
1: this
2: feel.
1: This is disgusting.
2: Body work. Whatever you need, it sounds like a mechanic might be required since something is seriously amiss with your head gasket.
1: Okay, let's
0: That's exactly
1: pause.
0: What I thought. Why are you feeling?
1: I had no idea.
0: What? That's why she was like this.
1: I thought it was going to be something emotional about losing somebody or something romantic or whatever.
0: Well, it is romantic.
1: Oh, but yeah? For who?
0: Lube is very romantic. What's your problem with menopausal women, Raven? You got a problem with menopausal women?
1: Can you imagine now if I had asked if she was okay?
0: Right. And
1: she I could have got struck.
0: She's like, menopause.
1: I could have literally got struck.
0: Weirdo reading over my shoulder.
1: The woman in front of her would have turned around and been like, what are you reading? Shut your mouth, white guy.
0: Raven, you should buy this book and you should read it.
1: No.
0: And you should give a book report.
1: Stop it. I stop taking over. I want to hear more.
0: Okay.
2: Life is a seesaw and I am standing dead center, still and balanced, living kids on one side, living parents on the other. Don't move a muscle, I think. But I will, of course, you have to.
1: Is that the leaf teaser? Because that one feels just like bland word salad. Do you have one more? Give me one more.
2: Yeah, I do.
1: Give me one more. See whether or not it invokes an emotion.
2: She said, I try to stay vigilant because everybody's health and safety depends on it. And also, if I relax now, I will fall asleep for the entire rest of my life and wake up dead.
0: Oh my gosh, not for nothing, but I can really relate to this book. I think I need to buy
2: you should
0: this
2: read
0: book.
2: It.
0: Yeah. I mean, it's about the sandwich generation, of course.
1: Thank God I didn't say a word. Thank God I just sat there.
2: Yeah, it
1: turned my headphones up and queued up the latest Avatar on American Airlines free films.
0: I think you should have to read this entire book. It doesn't need to be by Stephen King. You
1: no,
0: can read it.
1: No, yeah. No, thank you. Learning's over for today.
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0: The same goal in life. Get rich easily.
1: Oh, yeah.
0: Quick.
1: I mean,
0: you know.
1: Get rich, die trying. Thank you, 50 Cent.
0: Yeah, I mean, that's kind of the goal. So how exactly do you do that? You collect things that you think are for children. It's coming up next.
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1: Current value for a priceless Princess Diana beanie baby.
2: Mm-hmm.
1: One sold on eBay last week for $12.
2: Yeah.
1: How am I going to get rich?
2: You're never going to get rich off of those.
1: Oh,
2: all right.
1: Gosh.
2: I'm telling you, we've had a million experts come in and tell us. As a matter of fact, Anna.
1: Yep.
2: We've had every expert.
1: Yep.
2: Every expert that we ever asked. Mm-hmm. Every single one of them. It's the one thing that people have been unanimous about on the show since the day of the inception of the show.
1: Yep.
2: They're not worth anything.
1: Don't stop believing. Don't stop believing. So do you ever have an item that you collected or you found around your house and you thought, like, what is this? Like, what is this worth any money? Or maybe it was passed down through the generations and it just sits in your attic. The Anna and Raven Roadshow is back, and we're so excited because Ryan Breckland is a good friend of the show. He's an expert appraiser. He's from Nest Egg Auctions. And once or twice a year, he'll come in and evaluate all your items. So if you go to annaandraven.com, if you have a picture of something around your home or something you've been holding on to that you've always wondered, is this worth any money?
2: Yeah.
1: Now's the time to take as many photos as you can, email it to me, and let me know all the information you have, and then he's going to pick the ones that he wants to feature on the show.
2: Legitimately, Ryan is an incredible storyteller, and he's a great provider of information in these regards. Like, a lot of times, you have yourself convinced. Not only, you know, sometimes you're wondering, is this worth something or isn't it, right? Yeah. But a lot of times, you have yourself convinced that you have something.
1: Yep.
2: And we've broken a few hearts over the years. We've done that.
1: Yes.
2: But we've also affirmed some dreams. That, too. So, I mean, that's pretty amazing stuff, right? And he's traveled the world to find out the information on some of these items.
1: Cool. What's the word he always... The provenance. He's got to do the provenance.
2: But I can't... You know,
1: yeah.
2: Every time I say it, I don't know if I'm pronouncing it correctly.
1: You know.
2: It's a vase or a vase. Either way.
1: Yeah.
2: He knows.
1: And, like... We get so many pictures of vases.
2: Yes.
1: Like, please don't send us more vases, honestly. But and China. And you want to know what we've learned over the years?
2: China's not worth anything.
1: China is never worth any money, which is really disappointing because I have like my China from when I got married that I still have in boxes because I think it's going to be worth something. And he's like, just eat on them.
2: Right.
1: Just take them out of the boxes.
2: Open them up now.
1: And eat on
2: them. If they're pretty plates, you should use them.
1: You know, so, you know, you may be wondering what are the things that are worth a lot of money. And I did like a quick search to see what are the most highly collectible things. So when he comes on the show, he'll also tell you what you should be collecting when you shouldn't. Vintage limited edition Lego is big money right now. Yeah, holding on to that.
2: I used to have a gazillion Legos, and they're not the same now. When you buy them, like, they're still a good quality, but they are definitely not the same. They were denser, they were heavier, they were stronger.
1: Ryan talked about this last time, and it's on this list as well. Luxury watches, they always appreciate with time and value, so that's good. Vintage sports cards, always, OGs, always worth good money.
2: Yeah.
1: Rare coins, yes. And number one on the list, which we keep hearing about lately because so many people are into it, is the Pokemon cards.
2: Well, I think that a huge thing is nostalgia too, right? Like, if you can have something that somebody remembers from when they were young as well, like, that's going to pull on their, it's emotional, right? It's an investment, but it's also emotional. So they're willing to spend to get those items back, right? I mean, there's some things from my childhood I would spend big bucks to get back in my life.
1: Right, but maybe it's a rocking chair that you've had in your house for 15 years and you have no idea where it came from or why it's there. Or maybe you went to Goodwill and you saw something and it caught your eye and you're like, this might be worth something.
2: This has got to be worth something.
1: Yes.
2: Look at me.
1: So take a few pictures, send it at annaandraven.com. Just search for Anna and Raven Roadshow. And then we're going to send them over to Ryan and he'll be featuring them in a few weeks.
2: Maybe you'll be a gazillionaire.
1: Maybe.
2: Maybe.
1: Not my Princess Diana beanie babies. That's not now. I'll ask
2: you have like
1: again
2: three
1: next year.
2: Now, right?
1: I have three because I'm going to be a triple millionaire.
2: Yeah.
1: Yeah.
2: Yeah.
0: Mornings are Anna and Raven.

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1: This is Al.
2: My name is Jessa. 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
13: 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Not an easy job.
14: But is it one that you reveled in? Did you ever do that? Were you a hall monitor?
13: I was never selected to be a hall monitor. Probably because, for many good reasons.
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14: They were like, nope, don't give her the power. She'll be drunk with it.
13: My niece is a hall monitor.
14: Is that right?
13: She

0: is a security monitor. She gets in front. She is 8 years old, and she runs those halls to make sure safety is a top priority. And I said to her, I was like, what are the most important things that you have to make sure as a leader in your community of safety?
1: I mean, this is very ambitious, this title that you're putting on her.
0: She's excellent, and she's very responsible.
1: A leader in your community.
0: And I think her tips is not just for children, it's for adults too. It's coming up next.
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0: Hannah and Raven in the morning.
1: What's the safety rule that you ignored until something actually happened? You know what I realized, Raven?
2: What's that?
1: The safety rules that are in place when you're a kid are just as important once you become an adult.
2: Oh, yeah. I mean, the thing is as an adult, you figure you got it all under control. Those rules are for other people. They're not for you. Yeah. So you get a little bit more reckless. I mean, speaking for a friend.
1: Yeah.
2: Yeah.
1: My niece, Cece, is 8 years old. And over the last couple of years, she's been selected to be a safety hall monitor.
2: So not just one time, like more
1: she's,
2: than one
1: she's
2: time?
1: She's very responsible.
2: Year after year?
1: She's very good at what she does. She did it last year. I'm hoping they award her again this year.
2: Mm-hmm.
1: So I talked to her about
2: I'm lobbying for her to be the safety monitor.
1: Yeah. This is my niece, Cece. She is a safety monitor at the school. She's done an incredible job over the last couple of years.
3: Yes.
1: And Cece, I was wondering if you could share some of the safety tips that you've learned and that you've shared with your classmates.
4: So, no running in the hallway.
1: Why is that important?
4: Because you might fall and then get hurt.
1: Imagine if we just ran up and down the hallways here at work.
2: I mean,
1: like just constantly running.
2: She sounds adorable.
1: Yes.
2: She also sounds like she revels and
1: she's good at this.
2: Loves this.
1: She's
2: this
1: good.
2: Power drunk with the power a little bit.
1: No, it's because she understands the importance of safety.
2: Mm-hmm.
4: No sharing food in the cafeteria.
1: Why is that?
4: Because people can have allergies.
1: Really important. Remember, okay. Like you would good trade rule. Half your sandwich for somebody else. Like you can't do that
2: well,
1: anymore.
2: When you're like 6 or 7, you don't know the rules, right? You're not keeping it in mind. You just see the other sandwich and you're like, I want that. And it doesn't matter if it could actually, you know, actively try and kill you.
1: It's true.
2: Destroy you.
1: Yeah. And as an adult too, you shouldn't share food with like strangers like that happen to be sitting at your table or here in the cafeteria.
2: Why not? You can do that.
1: I don't suggest it.
4: Inside voices on the bus.
2: Thank you.
1: What happens? Do you think bus drivers get upset when everybody's screaming and jumping around like crazy people?
4: Yeah, and they won't be able to focus on driving the bus.
1: That's very important.
2: Here's an idea. Let's put a safety monitor that's 8 years old with a voice like that on an airplane.
1: Yeah.
2: And maybe that would work well.
1: Right, but there was one more that I thought was really important.
2: Okay.
1: And what's the last tip that you have?
4: No parties in the bathroom.
1: What would be a party in the bathroom? What would constitute a party in the bathroom?
4: Mm. One person going to the bathroom and then another and another and another and then it starts the party.
2: Yeah.
1: What?
4: Everyone isn't going to the bathroom. They're just playing around.
1: I understand. So going to the bathroom is an excuse to get out of class and to hang out.
4: Yes.
1: Mm. Have you seen any parties in the bathroom?
4: Yes.
1: Do they play music?
4: No.
1: What do they do?
4: They just talk and kind of do whatever. There's anything that's not going to the bathroom.
2: Mm-hmm. Yeah.
1: Break dancing?
4: Not really.
2: No.
1: Like vape?
4: I don't know what that is.
2: Thank you. Good. I mean, thank God she's 8 years old.
1: Correct. I just wanted to make sure. I know that I have a high schooler too. So
2: break dance.
1: Yeah.
2: Better to not do it in a bathroom where it's possible that there could be urine on the floor.
1: That's disgusting.
2: Right.
1: Yeah.
2: Let's find a safer, cleaner place.
1: Right. But I was thinking about it. I'm like, there's some safety rules that you ignored, right? And then that one time something went wrong and you'll never ignore that safety rule again. What was it? 1-800-330-9999.
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1: A safety rule that you ignored because you were like, nah, that doesn't pertain to me until it was too late.
2: Yeah, all of them, basically. I mean, when you're a boy running around out in the yard, like, you ignore every safety regulation. Nobody's laying them out to you.
1: I feel like as an adult, you do it a lot, too. You're like, yeah, no, I know, but it's all right. Yeah. My niece is a safety monitor at school, and she's done a tremendous job keeping order. And
2: voice really does lend itself to that job.
1: She's very good at it. And she knows what's up. She knows what's right. She knows that you cannot talk with outdoor voices when you're on the bus. It's going to distract the bus driver. That is good. That's like really good news for adults, too. Like, don't do that. Don't yell at the bus driver.
2: Yeah.
1: Yeah. Don't run in the hallways. Imagine you're at work. And everybody, all your coworkers just start running up and down
2: in
1: the hallways. Yeah.
2: Yeah, we do from time to time. Not everybody, though.
1: No, only when we have to go to the bathroom in between songs and we have to get back to the studio. It's the only time you see us running.
2: 3 minutes.
1: Yeah. What is the safety tip that you know you should follow, but you didn't, and then something went wrong? 1-800-330-9999.

0: Mornings are Anna and Raven.
1: What's the safety rule that you ignored until something actually happened? My niece is 8 years old, and she has been a safety monitor at the school. And she has a lot of really great tips, including don't party in the bathroom, no yelling on the bus, no running in the hallways.
2: Yeah. I can remember when we were younger, there was the rule. Our parents were always telling us that we couldn't ride our bikes when we had like flip-flops or sandals on.
1: Right.
2: Any open-toed shoes. And then my buddy Paul nearly lost his big toe.
1: And now as an adult, that's still good.
2: Yeah. No, I'm terrified. Yep. I would never try that.
1: Right. What's the safety rule that you ignored until something happened? 1-800-330-9999. Janet.
3: When I was a kid, we had a rule in the house when we went skiing that we had to wear helmets. Our parents would not let us go skiing without the helmets. But I thought, of course, that was not cool. So I would always leave my helmet on the bus and go skiing until I actually got a concussion. And since then, I have 100% like not understood why no one wears a helmet.
2: You ever have a concussion?
1: No.
2: No, not undiagnosed. Never.
1: If it was undiagnosed, I wouldn't know if I had one.
2: Well, I guess that's true.
1: Yeah.
2: I feel like I had at least 24 growing up.
1: From falling off bikes?
2: All the time. Yeah. Bikes, skateboards, running into your friend headlong, running into a tree, anything that you could imagine. Like, I had concussions all the time. I feel like everybody did back in the day. Now, everybody freaks out when you get a concussion. Oh, boy, don't let them back in the football game. This, that, whatever. Man, I was up operating heavy machinery the next day.
1: I don't feel like
2: at eight.
1: Concussions are not good.
2: No, I'm not saying they're. I'm not bragging because they were good.
1: I feel like you're
2: I'm just telling you, I had at least like 12. Man,
1: you heard it here. Raven is condoning concussions. Kids, leave your helmets at home. You know, it makes you stronger.
2: No. I'm just telling you, like I had at least 12 to 16. I can remember hearing the words, "Your son has a serious concussion in a hospital at least 4 or 5 times." The rest of the times I would remember, except guess what? I had a lot of concussions. They're gone now, those memories.
1: Jack, what was the safety feature that you completely ignored until you got injured?
4: I was at the gym doing heavy squats without the safety racks on. And then I failed on my last rep and the barbell fell on me. I needed help from like 2 people to like pick it up from my back. So ever since then, I've been using safety racks to squat.
1: Yeah, and when it like the spotter, I never did it until one time I slipped and that thing slammed me in the chest, and I was like, "Yep, nope." Yeah. It's a good thing it was only 10 pounds.
2: Yeah,
1: so I could survive it.
2: I never saw the idea of skipping that person unless you just don't want to wait for him,
1: no,
2: right?
1: Because
2: when I was younger, you needed that friend yelling at you to be like, all right, let's go.
1: That's not a real thing. You go to the gym by yourself. So if you don't have somebody to spot you, like who are you going to ask? A stranger? Then it feels awkward and weird. I would never use a spotter. I would never use the rack thing. And then you learn the hard way.
2: Ask a stranger. You can make a new friend.
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0: To what you came for. Anna and Raven in the morning. The best mix all day. Star 106.

Star 106. That's Bruno Mars and Just the Way You Are. Happy Thursday, everybody. It's Molly Penny here with you. Getting closer to the weekend. I can feel it. I'm excited about it. Lots of fun stuff going on.

going on in the area, including the Give Like Dolly Day, which is actually happening on Friday. So you can learn more about that up on the Star 106 Facebook page, my interview with Joe Malone, chatting all about that. There's also the studio tour happening this weekend, and it is part of Clear Lake Arts Center, the North Iowa Studio Tour, September 25th through the 27th. It's also opening weekend for Anne of Green Gables with Brick Street Theater. So yeah, like I said, a lot going on here on a Thursday. Right now, it's Noah Kahn with Orbiter. Hey.

0: Star 106, that is Joe with End of Beginning. It's Molly here with you. So Ella Langley says Choosin' Texas changed her life. It is now the longest leading Billboard single at number one ever. 23 straight weeks, and she's still hanging on to that potentially over this weekend. We'll find out. But she's already broken a record with it. Coming up, Tame Impala with Jenny and Kelly Clarkson.
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1: 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Coming up, All American Rejects. 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

Abrams with Hit the Wall. 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Right now it's Olivia.

Lumineers with Ho Hey, Star 106, just after 11 o'clock. Hey, what's up? It's Molly Penny hanging here with you. Coming up, I've got Miley with Party in the USA. Right now, keeping it rolling with Olivia Rodrigo. I think coming up this hour, I'm going to replay my interview with Joe Malone so you guys can hear all about the Dolly Parton Library that we were chatting about when he was in studio yesterday. And the Give Like Dolly Day, which is coming up tomorrow. Because why? 9:25. Tomorrow's 9:25. Get it? New York.

0: 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We'll give you a shout out Friday and Monday adjacent to your birthday. 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

0: Let me live that fantasy.
1: As promised, Jo Malone is in studio here to talk about Give Like Dolly Day, which is coming up Friday, September 25th. Good morning, Jo.
2: Yes, good morning. And do you know why it is Friday, September 25th for Give Like Dolly Day?
1: No, I don't. What does that have to do with Dolly? Oh, that's adorable, actually.
2: Is that not the most brilliant thing?
1: I saw some memes floating around about how, like, it's like we have Star Wars Day on May the 4th. Could we have Dolly Day on 9/25?
2: And Dolly Parton's Imagination Library said, ask and you shall receive.
1: And they're doing it.
2: Yeah.
1: It is so, officially Dolly Day.
2: Yeah. What's going on is Dolly Parton's Imagination Library is a program ran here in North Central Iowa by United Way of North Central Iowa. We give away books to kids, a book every single month, all the way up till they're 5 years old. We're encouraging people to give like Dolly on Friday to help support this program, because $31 gets a year's worth of books for a child.
1: That is crazy how cheap that is. My goodness. And that's an entire year worth of this child getting a book delivered directly to their house at no cost to the family.
2: Yeah, in their name. So they get mail. Like, how many what-year-olds do you know get mail? You know, that's awesome. And we're hoping to get 500 more kids the ability to get these books. That's what we're looking for is 500 people to say, I got $31. Let's get these kids reading.
1: That is amazing. So will that go to a child in our local area then, since you guys are divvying it out there?
2: Yeah. You know, if you go to UnitedWayNCI.org, you can click right there. We've got Dolly Parton on the front page. Just click on Dolly. It'll get you where you need to go. And it will support a kid in one of our 8 North Central Iowa County. So it doesn't go to Florida. It's not going to
1: kids. It's kids right here in North Central Iowa.
2: North Central Iowa kid.
1: Amazing. So Give Like Dolly. She's the reason this is even a thing. And what a cool thing it is for some that didn't even know about it. I know you guys got a little bit of a boost after she passed away. But this is like an intentional boost. It's 9/25. It's Dolly Day.
2: It's meant to be.
1: Yeah.
2: This is a great way to honor a great woman and a program that has provided over 300 million books.
1: That's crazy. And I mean, who knows? When did she even start it? Do you know?
2: It started back late 90s.
1: Okay, so she's only been doing it for about 30 years and many books?
2: Mid-90s, 1995. So 31. Wow.
1: Talking about
2: 31 years ago, $31 to sponsor a kid per year. If you're a numerologist right now,
1: it's all signs point to Give Like Dolly on Friday.
2: Yes.
1: And they could do that today as well. But it's more fun and kind of like, you know, part of something. If you do it on Friday
2: and Friday,
1: today and Friday, you can give any time that you want to United Way, in fact.
2: Yep.
1: But you guys are the curators of getting the Dolly Parton Imagination Library books out to these kids. So we thank you for what you guys are doing with United Way as well.
2: Yep, we couldn't do it without everybody's help. United is the way.
1: That is all right. Jo Malone, how can people give like Dolly on September 25th?
2: Again, super easy is UnitedWayNCI.org, or if you end up at Dolly Parton's Imagination Library, you can actually select which county and want it to go to. So if
3: in the Northwood
1: Pacific,
2: bam, I want it to go to Worth, you know, and that all gets taken care of.
1: Help a child in your area for only $31, and it'll give them a book for a year. How cool. You could definitely sponsor a few kids at this.
2: Or if you want to do all 5 years of a kid's life, that's doable too.
1: That's actually amazing. You can even choose that donation. That's amazing. All part of the Give Like Dolly Day, September 25th. Why? Because it's 9/25. That is so cute. Thanks, Jo.
2: Thank you.

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11: Here's your updated forecast for North Iowa and Southern Minnesota. Chance of rain showers today. Otherwise, cloudy skies expected. High temperatures reach up to 65. Southeast winds 5 to 10 miles per hour. Cloudy skies expected tonight. Rain showers likely. Lows level off around 55. Slight chance of rain showers tomorrow. Highs around 66. Overcast. And that's your forecast from North Iowa and Southern Minnesota's weather leader, Star 106. Right now, 63.

Haley with B.O.B. That's Airplanes on Star 106. Hey, coming up tomorrow in the noon hour, we're going to be talking all things Leaf Green Gaming like we do every Friday. 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And you can join in whatever that conversation might lead us. We don't know yet. Right now, it's still Lefty with Boston, Star 106.

0: Glass Animals with Heat Waves, Star 106. It's Molly Wood hanging here with you. Happy Thirsty Thursday. Love that we're getting closer to the weekend. Looking forward to some of the fun events that are coming our way, including the North Iowa Studio Tour, which is happening this weekend. I want to check out the Art Farm as well in Northwood. So that's going to be part of the studio tour. If you want more information, Clear Lake Art Center is the one kind of putting that one on. But yeah, there's like over 23 artists or something going on Friday, Saturday, and Sunday. You can check them out. Tame Impala with Jenny on the way next, Star 106.
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11: For quality epoxy forecast for North Iowa and southern Minnesota. Chance of rain showers today. Otherwise, cloudy skies expected. High temperatures reach up to 65. Southeast winds 5 to 10 miles per hour. Cloudy skies expected tonight. Rain showers likely. Lowest level off around 55. Slight chance of rain showers tomorrow. Highs around 66. Overcast. And that's your forecast from North Iowa and southern Minnesota's weather leader, Star 106. Right now, 63.
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1: They say the holy water's watered down, and this town's lost its faith. 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Oh my, my, oh my, my love, I take one look at you, you're taking me.

We want to invite you still to check out Anne of Green Gable at Brick Street Theater. 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Right now, it's Olivia Rodrigo with Drop Dead.

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3: Here's your updated forecast for North Iowa and Southern Minnesota. Chance for showers this afternoon, otherwise overcast. Highs level off around 65. Southeasterly winds, 5 to 10 miles per hour. Cloudy skies expected again tonight. Rain showers likely. Lows around 55. Slight chance for showers again tomorrow. 66. And that's your forecast from North Iowa and Southern Minnesota's weather leader, Star 106. Currently, it's 64 degrees.

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Molly Wood here with you. Follow me on my Instagram, Mollywood USA, but most likely you'll find me on the Tick and Talk box, Molly Penny Radio. And let's be friends.

Star 106, that's Halsey without me. Hey, it's Molly hanging here with you guys. Brick Street Theater's presentation of Anne of Green Gables kicks off this weekend. They've got short films Friday, Saturday, even a matinee on Sunday. So make sure that you pick up tickets if you want to go to this weekend. They're doing it this weekend and next in Forest City. Right now, it's Teddy Swims.

0: Nikki, you're in Daisy, that is Sunroof on Star 106. It's Molly Penny hanging here with you. Tune in every other Wednesday. I have something called podcast that we do here right around 11:30 with Sybil Suka from the Humane Society of North Iowa. We talk about a different pet of the week, and we do it every other week, brought to you by Animal Medical Hospital. Coming up, I've got Olivia Dean, Star 106.
1: 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It begins with you. 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
2: 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You know, when we started this program, it was something that our office felt was important. The longer we've done this, the more passionate our office has become. We not only do it ourselves, but we encourage those around us to stop. Seasons changing, school's back in session, our lives are busier than ever, which means it's even more important to not text and drive. It's not just the teens in town that I see texting and driving. Trust me, I've been tempted to do it myself, but when I see the consequences of what can happen, it stops me.
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13: Here's your updated forecast for North Iowa and Southern Minnesota. Chance for showers this afternoon, otherwise overcast. Highs level off around 65. Southeasterly winds, 5 to 10 miles per hour. Cloudy skies expected again tonight. Rain showers likely. Lows around 55. Slight chance for showers again tomorrow, 66. And that's your forecast from North Iowa and Southern Minnesota's weather leader, Star 106. Currently, it's 64 degrees.
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Avicii, that's Wake Me Up on Star 106. It's Molly Wood chilling with you guys, keeping the music rolling. Coming up, I got one from The Fray, little old school track for you as we keep plugging away on this Thursday, getting closer to the weekend, thank goodness. Right now, Ariana Grande.

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7: Here's your updated forecast for North Iowa and Southern Minnesota. Chance for showers this afternoon, otherwise overcast. Highs level off around 65. Southeasterly winds, 5 to 10 miles per hour. Cloudy skies expected again tonight. Rain showers likely. Lows around 55. Slight chance for showers again tomorrow, 66. And that's your forecast from North Iowa and Southern Minnesota's weather leader, Star 106. Currently, it's 64 degrees.

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I bust in with Mocha Birthdays, and one of you people gets a shout out and a chance to win a big cookie from Cookies, etc. Come on. Right now, it's Bruno. For just a

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1: 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Yeah, right, picture that with a Kodak. Or better yet, go to

Dapper Jack and Neo. That is Give Me Everything. It's Mollywood hanging out just another hour before Joe Malone comes in. His show brought to you by Hawkeye Auto Body. 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Coming up, Evanescence. Right now, it's Noah Kahn with Orbiter. I love this.

0: Teddy Swims, that's Lose Control on Star 106. 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She's breaking records. Coming up next on Star 106. 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
13: Here's your updated forecast for North Iowa and southern Minnesota. Chance for showers this afternoon, otherwise overcast. Highs level off around 65. Southeasterly winds 5 to 10 miles per hour. Cloudy skies expected again tonight. Rain showers likely. Lows around 55. Slight chance for showers again tomorrow, 66. And that's your forecast from North Iowa and southern Minnesota's weather leader, Star 106. Currently, it's 64 degrees.
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Hey, it's Molly Penny hanging here with you guys. 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
14: Here's your updated forecast for North Iowa and Southern Minnesota. Daytime highs approaching 65 this afternoon under overcast skies with a slight chance of rain showers. Winds out of the southeast, 5 to 10 miles per hour. Overcast again tonight. Chance for showers. Lows level off around 55. Slight chance of rain showers again tomorrow, 66. And that's your forecast from North Iowa and Southern Minnesota's weather leader, Star 106.
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Dua Lipa, that's training season. All right, Joe Malone's been training, and he's ready to come in and take over from 3 to 7, brought to you by Hawkeye Auto Body. I'm getting ready for tomorrow's Facebook Friday Sound-Off, brought to you by Greenleaf Gaming. Cannot wait for that. So let's talk about that right around noon tomorrow. Right now.

0: Shape of You.
1: Why, hello there. Thanks for being here. It's the Joe Show on Star 106. Just had Ed Sheeran, Shape of You. Coming up, Die with a Smile from Lady Gaga and Bruno Mars. Also, Hey There, Delilah from the Plain White Tees. Here's Dominic Fike, Baby Doll on Star 106. I can't.

0: Lady Gaga, Bruno Mars, Die With A Smile on Star 106. Big news for Swifties. Taylor is re-releasing her latest album with 4 brand new tracks. That's going down tomorrow, as a matter of fact. We've got Taylor Swift on the way with Ophelia. Opalite. I was close. It starts with an O. Taylor Swift's coming up on Star 106. 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
9: Here's your updated forecast for North Iowa and Southern Minnesota. Daytime highs approaching 65 this afternoon under overcast skies with a slight chance of rain showers. Winds out of the southeast, 5 to 10 miles per hour. Overcast again tonight. Chance for showers. Lows level off around 55.

0: Slight chance of rain showers again tomorrow.
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Sam Smith, stay with me on Star 106. Tomorrow, home opener for the North Iowa Bulls. Actually, season opener for the North Iowa Bulls junior hockey team at the Mason City Arena. And in big hockey news, Waldorf University is adding women's hockey in the fall of 2027. Expanding their lineup of athletics and its hockey presence. The women's team will be joining the men's D1 team in Mason City, calling the Mason City Arena home for practices and, importantly for us spectators, for games. The more hockey, the happier I get. Here's Teddy Swims, Mr. Know-It-All on Star 106. She left.

0: this quick. 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
0: Oh, I like this, too. I forgot how much I love this. 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

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Coming up on the Joe Show, brought to you by Hawkeye Auto Body in Mason City. Got today's good news, and it's about a high school student that came up with a awesome life-saving invention. Here's Stella Lefty in Boston.

Got today's good news on the Joe Show, and it's about saving lives with some cool technology. A 16-year-old student in Mexico developed a unique fire extinguisher that uses sound waves to put out flames in seconds. Angela Hernandez is her name, and her device uses a 12-volt battery, a frequency generator, and a speaker that emits pulses of sound 30 times a second, pushing oxygen away from the fire. No oxygen, no fire. At least what I know about fire. After testing her invention, she found it could extinguish flames involving wood, flammable liquids, cooking grease, and electronic equipment. The device is called Vortex Tech, using sound to suppress fire. Today's good news on the Joe Show. Got Bruno Mars and Snow Patrol on the way.

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2: Here's your updated forecast for North Iowa and Southern Minnesota. Overcast this afternoon with a slight chance for showers. Highs around 65. Southeast winds 5 to 10 miles per hour. Chance for showers tonight. Lows around 56. Slight chance of rain showers tomorrow. High temperatures reach up to 65. Cloudy skies expected. And that's your forecast from North Iowa and Southern Minnesota's weather leader, Star 106. Currently, it's 64 degrees.

Bun on Star 106. What's your favorite fall fun stuff to do? Well, some things that people have said they're looking forward to this fall season. Sweater weather. We're getting pretty dang close to that, especially once the sun goes down. Being able to open up your windows at night and not having it be a zillion degrees. Apple picking and visiting a pumpkin patch. And then you take, you know, those things, turn them into food. People say one of their favorite things of the fall season, all the yummy fall foods like apple cider donuts, pumpkin spice, and all the things that are nice. How about you? Here's Olivia Rodrigo on Star 106.

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11: I'm Adam Johnson. I'm a funeral director with Hoff Celebrations. I feel like it's been a calling for me throughout my life. I've served hundreds of families, and honestly, it's the families that we work with that drive me. 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
12: 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Every life deserves to be celebrated.
13: We'll look at local news this hour from the KGLO Newsroom. I'm Bob Fisher. An Aurora Springs man accused of kidnapping and sexually abusing a woman in July has pleaded not guilty. 39-year-old Shane McRoberts is arrested on August 21st on a warrant after fleeing from a Sargento County deputy and was tracked down by the Floyd County Sheriff's Office K-9 unit. Criminal complaints state that McRoberts held a person against their will in a rural Aurora Springs home between July 15th and 19th and intentionally subjecting her to sexual abuse or torture. McRoberts is due in court next week for his arraignment hearing, but last week filed written pleas of not guilty to first-degree kidnapping, a Class A felony punishable by life in prison without the opportunity for parole, third-degree sexual abuse, a Class C felony punishable by up to 10 years, two counts of domestic abuse assault, as well as single counts of assault with a dangerous weapon and tampering with a witness. McRoberts also waived his right to a speedy trial. This trial currently is scheduled to start on December 8th in Floyd County District Court. A Bay City woman has been jailed after threatening to start a fire in an elementary school. A criminal complaint states that at midday on Tuesday, 44-year-old Jenny Contreras poured gasoline from a container around her vehicle while it was parked in the parking lot in front of Hoover Elementary School at 1123 8th Street Northwest while school was in session. The complaint states that Contreras then threatened to start the gasoline on fire, which placed the occupants of the school in fear of their immediate safety. Contreras was charged with making a threat or an attempt to place an incendiary device, a Class D felony. as well as disorderly conduct, interference with official acts, and fifth-degree criminal mischief. She's being held in the Sargento County Jail on a total of $5,600 bond. Her preliminary hearing is scheduled for October 2nd. Well, a judge has dismissed President Donald Trump's lawsuit against the Des Moines Register and its former pollster. Trump sued in December 2024, accusing pollster J.N. Selzer and the Iowa newspaper of publishing a survey that misrepresented the state of the presidential race that year. District Judge Scott Beatty on Wednesday rejected the president's claim that the poll violated Iowa's consumer fraud law by deliberately misleading consumers. Selzer and the Register said that the lawsuit promotes a conspiracy theory. Senator Chuck Grassley says he'd vote to temporarily suspend the federal tax on gasoline and diesel to provide relief to farmers and other drivers, but he suggests the oil industry could and should lower the price on its own.
1: We all know that big oil in the last quarter reported historically high profits. Big oil just charge Americans a lower price and don't target their American price to the global price of oil.
13: The federal tax on gasoline is 18.4 cents a gallon, and it's higher for diesel at 24.4 cents a gallon. Grassley says suspending those taxes wouldn't have as much of an impact as tying U.S. diesel prices, for example, to the U.S. oil supply. Grassley says he doesn't buy the oil industry's claim that an embargo on exports on U.S. diesel would have the unintended consequences of prompting American refineries to reduce production and therefore raise prices here. Follow us on Spotify at KGLO News. 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
5: Here's your updated forecast for North Iowa and Southern Minnesota. Chance of rain showers
14: tonight,
5: otherwise overcast skies. Lows dip down to about 56. Southeasterly winds around 5 miles per hour. Cloudy skies expected again tomorrow. Slight chance for showers. Daytime highs approaching 65. 56 tomorrow night. And that's your forecast from North Iowa and Southern Minnesota's weather leader, Star 106, currently 63.
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0: 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Coming up, we're going to have Ella Langley and Outkast with Miss Jackson, and we can all go woo-woo-woo at the same time.
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17: Here's your updated forecast for North Iowa and southern Minnesota. Chance of rain showers tonight, otherwise overcast skies. Lows dip down to about 56. Southeasterly winds around 5 miles per hour. Cloudy skies expected again tomorrow. Slight chance for showers. Daytime highs approaching 65. 56 tomorrow night. And that's your forecast from North Iowa and southern Minnesota's weather leader, Star 106. currently 63.
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You got somebody at home that spends too much time in the bathroom? You got to get yourself one of these. New York has debuted its new robo-toilets, which are basically fancy porta-potties. They are free for people to use, but there is a strict 10-minute limit. It warns you, but at 10 minutes, the door automatically swings wide open. If you could have one of those in your house, would you use it? Is there somebody that it's like, what are you doing in there? Are you plotting? What could possibly be taking that long? Get off your phone. Hello.

0: 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We have clicks. 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
4: Here's your updated forecast for North Iowa and Southern Minnesota. Chance of rain showers tonight, otherwise overcast skies. Lows dip down to about 56. Southeasterly winds around 5 miles per hour. Cloudy skies expected again tomorrow. Slight chance for showers. Daytime highs approaching 65, 56 tomorrow night. And that's your forecast from North Iowa and Southern Minnesota's weather leader, Star 106. Right now, 61.
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Cameron Whitcomb, Kingdom of Fear on Star 106. Coming up, we got the Chainsmokers, Olivia Rodrigo, and Post Malone with Morgan Wallen. I had some help. This is Star 106.

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Joe Show on Star 106, brought to you by Hawkeye Auto Body in Mason City. Coming up, I heard something just awesome that I want to share with you. It is, what is the meaning of dad? The letters D-A-D. What does it mean? That's coming up here on Star 106.

0: Post Malone, Morgan Wallen, and I had some help. But this is the Joe Show on Star 106. Dad life and watching Facebook Reels, came across something inspirational. I thought it was very cool. What does DAD stand for? D-A-D. Well, the first one is direct. The second, A, advise. And the other D, discuss. Saying that as a dad, you've got three distinct phases of dadhood. From 0 to 12 years old, you direct your child on how to go about life. From 12 to 18 years old, you advise your child on what's going on in life. And then from 18 and up, you discuss what's going on in life. Direct, advise, discuss. Dad.
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4: Here's your updated forecast for North Iowa and Southern Minnesota. Chance of rain showers tonight, otherwise overcast skies. Lows dip down to about 56. Southeasterly winds around 5 miles per hour. Cloudy skies expected again tomorrow. Slight chance for showers. Daytime highs approaching 65, 56 tomorrow night. And that's your forecast from North Iowa and Southern Minnesota's weather leader, Star 106. Right now, 61.
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Joe Malone, Joe Show on Star 106. Apologies going out to the gal that I accidentally cut off in line at the gas station the other day. There was a long line of people. Everybody was going to the gas station at the same time. And I thought I saw her walking back towards like the pop section. And so I just kind of got into line, you know, behind the person standing there. And then all of a sudden I heard a, excuse me. I'm like, oh, I am so sorry. I thought you were still walking. I didn't realize that you were in line, actually. Yeah, and she's like, nope, just turning around. I'm like, you know what? I'm going to get in line behind you. Sorry about that. So apologies to the woman I cut off at the gas station. I can't.

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5: Here's your updated forecast for North Iowa and Southern Minnesota. Chance of rain showers tonight, otherwise overcast skies. Lows dip down to about 56, southeasterly winds around 5 miles per hour. Cloudy skies expected again tomorrow. Slight chance for showers. Daytime highs approaching 65, 56 tomorrow night. And that's your forecast from North Iowa and Southern Minnesota's weather leader, Star 106. Right now, 61.
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Dua Lipa training season on Star 106. Lots of homecoming activities going on tomorrow. Mason City High School, Clear Lake High School, with their pep rallies and parades taking place early in the afternoon. And best of luck to both schools when it comes to their homecoming football game.

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1: Why do you say that, Eric?
0: Because I'm going to be the last man standing tomorrow.
1: Okay.
0: Audrey's been out for a week. She was on a road trip. She'll be back full force on Monday.
1: Yep. Uh-huh.
0: You're going glamping tonight, so
1: yes,
0: you will not be on the show tomorrow.
1: No, I will not.
0: So it's just me alone. And
1: you're the one surviving.
0: Yeah. Everyone's getting voted off.
1: But Audrey was in the woods. Bears. I am about to be
0: not
1: in
0: that,
1: the woods.
0: No.
1: Potential
0: I'm getting
1: bears.
0: Like the first time you're like 12 and your parents leave the house.
1: Oh,
0: I haven't done the show in the studio by myself in so long.
1: Are you going to run around in your underwear?
0: I'm thinking about it.
1: Okay.
0: I'm thinking about it. There's a lot of windows. Not that confident. It's XYZ with Eric Zachary. Happy Thursday.
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